0: No matter where you go, remember the road that will lead you home.
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0: as dark as the coals of Wange, as vivacious as chrome fields of Mtorashanga, I shine like the gold of Shurugwi. 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

At 26 minutes past the 6 o'clock, right here on the FM 91.8 on 01.9 at the pulse of the Great Hike at 0709255655. That's my tag, your tag. Welcome to the breakfast and Zindo Gre Gamer Kumun Utsana. And I can pick up boots with a Bava dear boy. I mean, among my safety team as Wombe Wombe. Zamkoma frogs. Happy birthday, Demkoma. I mean, look for Diagoma eaten as you look at the Mutazi Yurumuka. So checking out songs of Sonny Badu, Akakan on the My Soul, Say Yes, Kutanga Nikudingi in Sadenga. At this early morning, at Chitenda Nichipocho Penyo. 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I was cheap watching on the Gutendra, Churchan. So, Naganitang in the Kadaiso, and the Botanga Zwarago so. Vafiripi 4, verse 6 to 7. 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That's for Philippi 4 verse 6 to 7 and ombo kupa yoyo for today. It's a throwback Thursday atongo mutsana mutsana. Just come through ungo mutsa 1, 2, 3. Don't forget to thank the Lord. Ane chipocho upenyo kungomuka kwa waita uru mpenyo, uru mtano. Nyama ni mwe azuri pangwechete. 0709255655. That's my tag, your tag. On a throwback Thursday, I'm Alibaba, Alibeto, a one-week kwa changwa doro, wangundo wanoti, a.k.a. Danger Focus. Already?

not just music, this is therapy. Celine Dion, I'm Alive. On a Throwback Thursday, 0709255655, that's my tag, your tag. Good morning, my DJ. Jiri say say, ndomuta muri, yo say, koma chalaga, mundri droka, makakurumiza gundiseka. This is Anne, straight out, Paje Gona. Thank you so much for coming through. Good morning, my DJ. Jiri say say, ndodango muta timurangu. Kumukira Naro, ku graft. Thank you so much. Nekutirovira XQ, but don't forget to trovira o Simon Mutambi. Todaungo garatato zunzaka throw big catcher. Daniel Farkas, really say good morning. And Dango tenda umari zangu nechipo cha upenyo. And tenda umari nekundipao avibiriki. 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Undri zero, any song from Dorcas Moyo. This is My Parade, straight out up. Mashava, thank you so much, My Parade, for coming through. 0709-255-655. That's my tag, your tag. Try more bandi. Anze makakurumiza kundiseka. So don't forget to come through, send your message on the Throwback Thursday. Uchingo tenda mwari. Nechipo cha upenyo. I don't know uchingo cha honda kutenda parizino. But this is the right time, and request your favorite Throwback Jam. I'm Daniel Farkas.

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6: So it's exactly quarter to 7 o'clock right here on the IFM 91.8 101.9. Good morning. I'm going to go to the house. 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Thank you so much for coming through. It's been long. Yeah, FM, hello.
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7: 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Imbotiza PJ Powers, yakaridzwa there is power in the name of Jesus. Yakaridzwa PJ Powers,
6: PJ Powers, there is power in the name of Jesus.
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1: 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Yeah. FM, the pulse of the dike. 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

3 minutes before we hear the great news at 7 o'clock right here on the FM. PJ Powers, there is an answer featuring Sifisa Tlani, 0792-556-55. Good morning, DJ. 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Thank you so much Womboy for coming through. 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That's my tag, your tag. As we move we vibe on a throwback Thursday anzi nemageto itwa pana vechidiki anzi takanokorobera andizi zvangu takanokorobera zvorevi but anongofila kuti ndinofanira kuzvitaurawo kuti takanokorobera takanoenda 0792556555.

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1: This is Yah FM. And now, the Great Dyke News. 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
2: Voting is officially opened for the 2026 Great Dyke Awards. 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Voting closes on Monday, 14 September at 12 noon. Coming to you from the Great Dyke Center, this is your news on the hour read by Samantha Muringai. The Zimbabwe Mining Safety, Health and Environmental Council Trust, ZIMSHEC, has called on miners to prioritize safety, environmental protection and legal compliance, saying sustainable mining begins with protecting people and the environment. Speaking to YFM during Mine Entry 2026 at the Zimbabwe International Exhibition Center in Bulawayo, ZIMSHEC Executive Director Makumba Nyenje urged miners to adopt wet drilling instead of dry drilling to reduce dust exposure.
3: Toba iko kutoenda kwenyeze health. 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Zvisinei nemining, cherewo chita mining. 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

0: 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Thirsty for water? 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MIS Bore Drilling, we dig deep so you don't have to. Turning our attention to crime and courts, a Bulawayo man has been jailed after duping a colleague out of $500 with a false job promise. Simango Kanyisa, 41, paid Nikki Wane to secure employment for her younger brother, only to later learn he had no authority to offer jobs. She reported the matter to police, leading to his arrest and prosecution. The court sentenced him to 20 months effective imprisonment after suspending part of the term on condition he pays $500 restitution and does not commit a similar offense in the next 5 years. Concluding with regional and international news, Egyptian authorities have arrested several people accused of posing as judges in a fraud scheme that promised citizens government housing in exchange for money. The Minister of Interior said the ring led by an unemployed man and a university student in Cairo in Giza staged fake court proceedings and impersonated officials on social media. Police recovered a firearm, a judicial search and forged ID cards, and the later suspects even filmed videos in a courthouse. Additional suspects, including alleged court employees, have been arrested and referred for trial as investigations continue. I'm Samantha Muringaha, and that's all for now. We'll have more for you in an hour. Stay with us, stay with the powers of the Great Dyke.
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0: 13 minutes past the 7 o'clock right here on the FM 91.8 101.9, the pulse of the Great Hank. 0719255655. That's my tag. Your tag. Disturbing news. A mother daughter burned to death in Shirugwe at fire. So Shirugwe police have launched an investigation into a fire that claimed the lives of 33-year-old woman and a 14-year-old daughter after the hatter they were sleeping in was engulfed by flames in Dombojena area in Shirugwe. So more to come at Chimbonzoti Zakafamba Sai Anyaya Chakafamba Sai. Just stay tuned to the pulse of the Great Kizganze. Danger Packers, don't forget Kundroira any track from Godamoy. So Pama Trek says I'm Fali Malise Godaway Komoy. This is my favorite track, Kanon Zindeje Moyo.
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3: 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So, and those that are team Rangu Raku, Kumapuma Grafty, I'm going to go to Waka Vara, but then we're team Rangu Manji, Rishi Papa Dinner, Kulara, and we're going to go to Nice and Nice, but then, but 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

0: 29 minutes before we hit 8 o'clock right here on the FM. The late Dr. Oliver Mchukwudze, I yell me loud. Good morning, my DJ. Ndini Adam, Chemere, pa South Africa. Andomuza maivangu, my big Chemere, kama tenda, kama bukure, kama dangwa. And not to more say, Zinu Mama. Thank you so much for coming through. Zinzuri say, Denya Fakas, as you could be there. Anzini, the first thing Jando, don't you move at Denya Fakas? Akutona mata. A phone in the world was one after 2 hours. And that to muka. I've got a call online. Yeah, FM, hello. Mamuka, Mr. Mrefu.
1: Namuka. 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
1: Bandarangari
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0: 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Yeah, Dipapo Jay. 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
0: Aiwa regai ndikatsvake ikako.
1: Okay.
0: 0719255655. That's my take, your take, right here on the FM 91.8 101.9 at the pulse of the great deck. Just come through. It's a throwback Thursday. Chichi unichonotanga kuita. 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

0: 18 minutes before we hit 8 o'clock right here on the FM 91.8, 101.9. So that was Dina Amudondo coming through with Jati Rofa. 0792555. Mushe mamuka sei ndi kutana nani muri kupi?
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0: 0792556 55. That's my take. Your take on a throwback Thursday. Let's do this. The Golden Crew. 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

0: 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This is Masoro Zekunoku. 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
1: Voting is officially opened for the 2026 Grey Dyke Awards. 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Voting closes on Monday, 14 September at 12 noon. Coming to you from the Grey Dyke Centre, this is your news on the hour read by Samantha Muringai. The Zimbabwe Mining Safety, Health and Environmental Council Trust, ZIMSHEC, has called on miners to prioritize safety, environmental protection and legal compliance, saying sustainable mining begins with protecting people and the environment. Speaking to YFM during mine entrance at the Zimbabwe International Exhibition Center in Bulawayo, ZIMSHEC Executive Director Makumba Nyenje urged miners to adopt wet drilling instead of dry drilling to reduce dust exposure.
2: Toba ikoko toenda kwenyaze health. 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
1: In other news, a veiled fire allegedly started by a mentally ill person destroyed over 2 hectares of grazing land in Gwanya.
2: Everything around us must be protected.
1: In other news, a veiled fire allegedly started by a mentally ill person destroyed over 2 hectares of grazing land in Gwanyanya village, Ward 16, Chivi, on

0: distribute faggots and report offenders. 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If it involves water underground, we've got you covered. 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MIS bore drilling, we dig deep so you don't have to. Turning our attention to crime and courts, a Bulawayo man has been jailed after duping a colleague out of $500 with a false job promise. Smango Kanyisa, 41, paid Nikiwane to secure employment for her younger brother, only to later learn he had no authority to offer jobs. She reported the matter to police, leading to his arrest and prosecution. The court sentenced him to 20 months effective imprisonment after suspending part of the term on condition he pays $500 restitution and does not commit a similar offense in the next 5 years. Concluding with regional and international news, Egyptian authorities have arrested several people accused of posing as judges in a fraud scheme that promised citizens government housing in exchange for money. The Minister of Interior said the ring, led by an unemployed man and a university student in Cairo in Giza, staged fake court proceedings and impersonated officials on social media. Police recovered a firearm, a judicial search and forged ID cards, and alleged the suspects even filmed videos in a courthouse. Additional suspects, including alleged court employees, have been arrested and referred for trial as investigations continue. I'm Samantha Muringaha, and that's all for now. We'll have more for you in an hour. Stay with us, stay with the powers of the Great Dyke.
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5: 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Kali Ray Jepson. Call me maybe. So I'm going to get a song on the abuse. But and when you abuse because on a conda was the end of the series. But I'm going to get a from song on the abuse song. But anyways, thank you so much. And I'm going to remind you that I'm not abuse song in the Bandaries and another Ikangama. As long as the day of course, you need money in the Kafana and Newe. As was no ita. 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And I have Fuga Magdara. This is a Rude Boy, straight out of Mandava. 0719255655. That's my take. Your take right here on your FM 91.8, 101.9 at the pulse of the Greater Dyke. 13 minutes past 8. And just a reminder, this Sunday, all roads lead to Chawanda Stadium as FC Platinum take on Marere FC in the Munumutapa Challenge Cup, a round of 32. Men to watch. One Majogoro and oh and Fumba Naya Mazwan and Nagato Rodi Matsika and Jake Sparrow and Sunduk Fumba and Ras Majogoro. Yeah, FM, hello.
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0: Thank you so much, my guy. 0719255655. 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It's a throwback Thursday. 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

Right here on the FM, and what that day, what day, what that day they come Zimba, and what that day they come with Zimbabwe. This early morning of Thursday, a throwback Thursday, as the cheating day, as the cheating giddy giddy. As you say, each one of my beers, energy boy, I just woke up like a drinking and on the danger focus energy drink. Rango Mamkaya, thank you so much. KV, as you told me there, my guy, I was born the person, my name, and open another to my Lagozani, to my libu libu, to my lego lego. So, I was reading as I'm going to run around down and drip a denny data. I'm going to get a barato on ye pile. I mean, I'm going to join the words as a pair on it. A phone day and she dagger. So, I'm going to tell you to change and talk about a Maxine and Chimoka. It's my phone. But you can listen to data. And then she was what she chose. I do it. But, anyways, Napanasanga and this. This story, yeah, you know, the body tribe. The body tribe holds a yearly competition where men get as fit as possible. For 6 months, they do nothing. Then, Mazumai Avo, Ndoaninga Chua, attender, and Panozo Pera, those 6 months, Anenga Kanyanya Simba. In a big belly out of our inner respect for life, and that's what they do. Body. So it's in Ethiopia, Omo Valley, in one of the most remote corners of the country. So the body tribe is a traditional, unlike anything else on earth. Every year, it's part of their Kayo festival, marking the tribe's new year. They hold a competition to find the fittest men in the community. So the preparation number one, the preparations is serious. 6 months before the festival, one unmarried man from each of the tribes, 14 clans, is selected to compete from that moment. Their only job is to get as large as possible. They stop all physical activities, entirely spending their days resting in their huts or cooler down while the women of the tribe bring them food. So their diet consists almost entirely of a cow's blood and flesh and fresh milk, consumed in enormous quantities throughout the day. So the cows are too scared to slaughter. So the men puncture a vein with a spear, collect a pot of blood, and seal the wound with clay. So by the time the cow arrive Panoshika festival, the men have undergone dramatic physical transformations. Aninga Forbes times 10, and the major painted in a ash and clay adorned with the traditional decorations. So their bodies barely resembling the men who went into isolation 6 months earlier. So on the day of the ceremony, the competitors walk for hours around a sky tree while judges and tribes people watch. The women of the tribe are there, so ladies, not just to support the men but to inspect the competition with their own interests in mind. And the body culture, a large board is considered the ultimate sign of attractiveness, and the cow ceremony is one of the primary occasions women use to identify potential husbands. You're so young. So, Papa, I'm going to check it out. The winner is declared the fit man of the year. He receives no prize, money, no land, no material reward of any kind. What he receives is something the body consider more valuable: the respect and adulation of the entire tribe for the rest of his life. What's the day, Coco? 0719255655. I just come through to Mbonisana. What do you think about this tribe? And you pane here as you went to see and as you know it, Kune Zimun Jimbo, as I'm not it. But Yanuku Zikana Sterek, you're surprised to Tanga Guzio about this Abodi tribe, Nase. What do you think about it? And do you know of any other tribe? You know, it has been weird. I don't know.

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0: 24 minutes before we go, Baba Namai, this is Baba Shero. Apana zvakanaka zvakadaro. Ane orchestra mberi kwazvo. 0792555655. Azvikanzi Danger Focus, uri kuona chihanzi really puts into perspective of how people how much beauty is cultural. Anzi unoona sometimes kune dzimwe nyika in the West they spend a lot of money trying to get thinner and here being larger is a discipline, beauty and honor, same human desire, respect and love. It's just a completely different definition. Zvakatosiyana tirikungorarama zvedu munyika dzakasiyana, but I'm proud of being African. This is Jana straight out pa Mandava. So Danger Focus izvo zvindiri kubva kuudza baba vekwangu kuti baba, you are not fit, you are just in the wrong tribe. This is my Lindi. Hanzi ndangoza kuti baba, you are not fit, you are just in the wrong tribe. Hanzi havana kunzwisisa kuti chii. So now he is listening to the radio kuti vanyatsonzwa kuti nyaya yacho ndei. Gogove munowani mamuka sei?
1: Then
0: I'm from the same. Mushe Mushe, could you say violence?
1: Could
0: I say
1: flu?
0: Yaga Bologna, Chego Chego.
1: I'm okay,
0: I'm okay. Zama, but as you know, it's a jet.
1: I'm going to ask you what you want to do.
0: I want to see my giddy giddy boots, two boots of an among why I'm saying so. Gim Kumuzara.
1: And
0: Nicholas Zakaria. I want to see Tago Gomsan Rambira.
1: All right.
0: 0792556655. That's my tag. Your tag right here on your FM. Danger Focus. And it's just this angle in the copy. But kutori name a tribe. Kuti, if you're a visitor, washanya, baba pamusha ipapo, wano to kupamuzi mwai wavo, kuti uspend the night, and then ozo zukira hake, kuna baba mangwana. Na kanga mwa tribe yacho, and it's kuza kana, nda nyatuku researcher. Ndakambozwa nezvazvo, but anichazi

I got it, but thank you so much for coming through, Baba J. 0719255655. That's my tag, your tag. Another call online. Yeah, FM, hello. Yeah, FM, hello. Yeah, FM, hello. Are we lost this caller? I mean, I say, I'm going to run order. As we move, we groove, we vibe on a throwback Thursday. Remember, it's your golden boy, Ali Baba, Ali Beto, Wekwa, Changwadara.

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0: This is the Willie Pearl featuring Elaine. I do. Dilly Dilly Darling on a Throwback Thursday. 0709255655. That's my tag. Your tag. As you can see, I'm going to go to Madagascar. My family is going to go to Madagascar. I know Chira, my bones, my ancestors. Then we buy some fresh, fresher clothes. Check them out. We put it in mama, and they dance with the with those bonds to life music. And they it's a joyful tribute to the ancestors. So come through with those weird traditions, kind of cultural traditions. Or not, it's really weird. So come with Sangana Nazo. Yeah, FM, hello. We lost this call at 0709255655. That's my tag. Your tag right here on your FM at 91.9. I remember it's a Throwback Thursday. And this is Mira Kukupa Sapatina Sapatina. Kef. You like this one? I bet you dance with this one.
1: Like bad boy. You are a bad boy. You are a very

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0: 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You know them.
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0: The Zimbabwe Mining Safety, Health and Environmental Council Trust, ZIMSHEC, has called on miners to prioritize safety, environmental protection and legal compliance, saying sustainable mining begins with protecting people and the environment. Speaking to YFM during Mine Enter 2026 at the Zimbabwe International Exhibition Centre in Bulawayo, ZIMSHEC Executive Director Makumba Nyenje urged miners to adopt wet drilling instead of dry drilling to reduce dust exposure.
1: Toba ikoko toenda kwenyaze health. 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There should be life, or things should go on. Zvisinei nemining, cherewo chita mining. Panguva yavanongochimaina, environment yedu, anything around us must be protected.
0: In other news, a veiled fire allegedly started by a mentally ill person destroyed over 2 hectares of grazing land in Gwanyanya village, Ward 16, Chivi, on 4 August 2026, leaving livestock owners with an acute pasture shortage. Village head Madam Gwanyanya called it a major setback and condemned reckless fire use, adding that she is working with EMA in government to strengthen environmental protection. The incident occurred during Zimbabwe's fire restriction period, with authorities urging communities to build fire guards and report offenders. Thirsty for water? We dig it. MIS Bore Drilling Company is your go-to crew for drilling, flushing, deepening and surveying basically. If it involves water underground, we've got you covered. 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MIS Bore Drilling, we dig deep so you don't have to. Turning our attention to crime and courts, a Bulawayo man has been jailed after duping a colleague out of $500 with a false job promise. Simango Kanyisa, 41, paid Nikki Wane to secure employment for her younger brother, only to later learn he had no authority to offer jobs. She reported the matter to police, leading to his arrest and prosecution. The court sentenced him to 20 months effective imprisonment after suspending part of the term on condition he pays $500 restitution and does not commit a similar offense in the next 5 years. Concluding with regional and international news, Egyptian authorities have arrested several people accused of posing as judges in a fraud scheme that promised citizens government housing in exchange for money. The Minister of Interior said the ring, led by an unemployed man and a university student in Cairo in Giza, staged fake court proceedings and impersonated officials on social media. Police recovered a firearm, a judicial search and forged ID cards, and alleged the suspects even filmed videos in a courthouse. Additional suspects, including alleged court employees, have been arrested and referred for trial as investigations continue. I'm Samantha Muringaha in the Soul for Now. We'll have more for you in an hour. Stay with us. Stay with the powers of the Great Dyke.
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So it's exactly 10 minutes past 9 o'clock right here on the FM 91.8 101.9. What day, Pakatropic Thursday. So this is Ilanga Businube. 0092556555. Novanda Zokira Mashur and Rumfana. Nichiti Tula Bebe. Tula. Wazokura Nova on that. Oh, true love. We move, we groove, we vibe. 0709255655. That's my tag, your tag. So I also do have Tim Zimra in the building. So soon after this small commercial break, I told Batazo, Gatombopina, Pama Dilma meets. I remember Alibaba Lebeto, Kachamador. I think it was Pesani in this number, Pama Dilma Nyama. So just stay tuned, stay connected.

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1: At 14 minutes past 9 o'clock, and up and in go up on up a year FM 91.8 101.9 at the pulse of the great tag 0719255655. And it's the number Zango Zandruku and Chibati K Papa. So if you do have any questions, Pachirong, watch a trick of Pinda, Jatino Puane Zimra, I'll no go walk and a message, Yakoi Papa, one of Baba Kupindura, Kunapo, Kunapo. So in the meantime, in the building, and I'm under take and I will eat some more alongside Mkoma Malvin Amuchinga, because Nasi Nkati Mbutora is a taxation of schools in Zimbabwe. And Chati Wanyansu Kuzi, Indro Jisawo Kwa More, Pangwe Chete Nekutipa, the general overview pa Anyayache Papa. And Zi Indro Tanga, it's on a ladies, and Indro Tanga na Mkoma, Mkoma Wapataiwa, Mfana, Arigandi Tanga Ndiri, Nindi Furenzira, I don't know.
2: Mazima ya Mkoma. Ndi right, makasimbere.
1: Ah, ini ni mwishimu.
2: Tiriko, sorry,
1: I want nice one. Maybe Mugaz introduce, maybe much as introduce Riga, Manzo Zwango, or you introduce here, and then you also give us the overview as well.
2: Okay, let her introduce herself, and then I'll introduce myself and introduce the topic.
3: All right, in Indonesia for Isomoyo, I'm a revenue officer, Pash Shavani office.
2: Okay, thank you. My name is Maofene Mchinga. I'm from Zimra Shavane as well. So today we are talking about taxation of schools in Zimbabwe. And many people think schools are automatically exempt from tax obligations, but this is not always the case. So today we explain kuti ma schools anofana kuita sei in the different types of schools that we have. We have announced my private schools, we have my public schools, and we have my government schools. We also look into why compliance here, my institutions also are really important. You find that general education is an important pillar of national development, and tax compliance within this sector promotes accountability and fairness. Like I said earlier on, schools generally fall into three categories: private schools, public schools, and government schools. Each category in them are different tax obligations depending on how it is administered and funded. But all institutions must understand and comply with applicable tax laws. We expect my educational institutions not only to educate but to train, meaning to say that they must abide by what they teach. Kana vachidzisa vana vari vana vari vanoteerera vari obedient and compliant, schools must also comply.
1: 0719255655. So I think you experience Muchibatsirikana, Pangwe Chete, because Vanando Venu, but for a start, getting Mutanga in my private schools, let us begin in my private schools. Are they taxable?
2: Absolutely. Private schools are taxable. Normally, private schools are operated as business entities or trusts that generate income through tuition fees and related activities. Private schools are therefore required to register for income tax and comply like any other business operating in Zimbabwe. So private schools, Majinji, they may think since we are an educational institution, we are not expected to register for income tax. They may just register for pay-as-you-earn, but that is not the case. My private schools, which are run as business entities or as trusts, which are operated for income or profit-making purposes, they should register for income tax and pay income tax. So, mangoma obligations are not tarisura kunge vanao other than income tax. Vanofana kuto submit my returns other than paying tax, they should submit my returns. I've come across vanofunga kuti if they just pay, that's enough. But people should also submit my returns. A return, that's the one in Otsanangura kuti how much is due to Zimra, how much is due to the state, and why ever badara that amount. they should also register for PSUN, not only income tax. Kana vachinge vane ma employees anotambira mari inodarika $100, ma schools they should register for PSUN. My private schools, they employ my teachers, they have my administrators, they have my bassers, my cleaners, my drivers, security staff, and all other employees. All these kind of above $100 every month. The school should register for, they should register their employees for PSUN. They should deduct PSUN from the salaries where applicable and then remit the payee to SIMRA within statutory deadlines. PSUN normally is due Muswa 5. The return is due on the 5th of the month following the month in question. For example, PSUN year July, the due date was 5 August. Kana kuna sasa submit ijeji ya deadline rakatofura. Then they should also register for withholding tax on tenders. My private schools, vane my contractors, avano anova supplies, zvakasiyana siyana, furniture, the vanova kava nita zvakasiyana siyana. All those permanent amount of transactions are no fura 1,000. They should register. One for Nakwa Marikana Wachinga Vasana tax clearance. So could also remit a Maria Vaningeva Batira, a contractor. They should have withholding tax on tenders tax type. They are also expected to keep their records. The law requires that Munu Wose are in business. Anufane Raku Chingata Marikos Ake for a minimum of 6 years. So it's possible for Zimbra to request my records anyway 5 years ago. Mtemo urukuti 6 years makachingeta my records. Schools must keep proper financial and payroll records for audit and compliance verification. Failure to comply may result in penalties, interest, and enforcement action.
1: It's exactly 20 minutes past the 9 o'clock right here on the FM 91.8 101.9 at the Pulse of the Great Hurricane in the building and in a sister of Isomoya alongside Mkoma Marvin Muchingame straight out Zimra and Trukurukura Mzwana Nase Mamsorope taxation of schools in Zimbabwe. So at Chimbotura BFR we do have a small commercial break at Nodzoka Zakare at Chindi Ramberi Nchirongwa. Stay tuned, stay connected.
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1: 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That's my tag, your tag. Remember, this program is proud to put you in Zimra and Tshikurukura Pamsoropa taxation of schools in Zimbabwe. So I'm come up, I'm Kurukura Pamsoro Pema private schools. Public schools, which what obligations apply to these public schools?
3: Okay, my public schools, they do truku taura neje my council schools, my mission schools. So, just like my private schools, depending kuti my salaries are aruko badara say, they are also obliged to pay as you earn. So can chikoro chiri chochiri kubhadhara vashandi vambotaurwa na Malvin previously vasinga bhadharwe ne Minister of Primary and Secondary Education. Chikoro chinofanira register ma employees avo with Zimra vo vabatira pay as you earn and vozounza pay as you earn iya ku Zimra. As previously said again, vanofana kuregister for withholding tax on tenders. Pano pavano engage ma suppliers nema contractors anovaitira mabasa akasiyana siyana. As long as those contractors and suppliers do not have my tax clearances, vanofana kuithold inonzi withholding tax on my payments aitwa, which we say it is 30% voremita that withholding tax to Zimra again. So tax compliance obligations arise whenever the school directly administers payroll or procurement transactions that fall under the tax legislation.
1: Thank you so much. 25 minutes past 9 o'clock. And last but not least, we also do have my government schools. What about the government schools?
3: Okay, my government schools generally... because my salaries are no badarwa through the ministry. But however, pane mamwe ma employees maybe anenga singa badarwe ne ministry. In that case again, be it my base groundsmen, if they are creating my salaries are above $100, they are also obliged to register for pay as you earn. And the process is the same. They register their employees, deduct the pay as you earn payable, wounds are pay as you earn kuzimra. And if they are also engaging my suppliers and contractors who are not registered for tax purposes, withholding tax should be withheld again by those schools, who deduct that withholding tax and remitted to Zimra. So they are supposed to register for the withholding tax on tenders tax type, kutiva kwanze kuunza mari iyi ku Zimra. So in the case ya kutichikora, china kuita jese iji, kana vasina kubata this withholding tax on tenders of ibata kwavari because mari iva tunzire
1: 0719255655. That's my tag, your tag. I don't go to your brain, so but anyway, it's a but anyways, kune ma misconception akawanda ariko I venture zvikoro chaizvo zvine ma misconception azvina. Maybe you can tell us some of my common misconception anoitwa.
2: Okay, thank you. So the biggest misconception in no one come over. Many people assume that because we are an educational institution, tax laws do not apply to us. That is a very big misconception. Because it's educator vana, that's not so. My educational institutions, that status alone does not exempt an institution from tax obligations. Where a school administers payroll, earns taxable income, or makes payments to contractors, relevant tax laws do apply. So I'll talk about the benefits of compliance. Why one should comply? You find kuti complying with the rules and laws of taxation prevents penalties and interest. It disrupts business kuzobatwa after years kuti have not been paying tax. No words akubhadhara tax yemakore akawanda kawana. And kana ichinge yakudiwa, it will be demanded forthwith. Inotodiwa ipapo because imari isiri yenyu, imari yenyika. It protects institutional credibility. Like I said, kutima schools, they should train vana through kuto leader by example. Kuto badara tax ikokoko should give a picture kuvana kuti we are supposed to abide by the laws of the country. So kana tiri kuti tine vata trusta kuti vadzise vana vedu but ivo vachiita zvinhu zviri unlawful, that means vana vedu vari at risk. My schools, they should pay tax. It also ensures eligibility for tax clearance certificates. Kana munhu asiri kucomply nema tax laws haakwanisi kuwana tax clearance. It also supports national development. Kuvaka nyika is everyone's responsibility. It's not a responsibility of a selected few. Munhu wese anofanira kucontribute to the national fiscus. Tax is collected supports public services, infrastructure, health systems, education itself. So it's an expectation upon everyone to pay tax. And maybe the last call for everyone, the last call to air to all school authorities. We are urging all school heads, responsible authorities, bursars, finance officers, school development committees, trustees and administrators to review their tax obligations and regularize their compliance immediately. There has been issuance of voluntary disclosures to everyone. Kuti whoever knows what my tax affairs are, I'm not going to be able to voluntarily

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1: 0792556555. I like the last words. And Zoro wazakuso batuwa ni Zimra. Anyway, thank you so much, Mukoma Malvin. 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

The Golden Crew e Ruby 0709255655 solo featuring Salma. We move, we groove, we vibe at 0709255655. Repeat. So let's go. Remember, the Heroes and Defense Force Day is around the corner. And Nakakula down Zangune Zuro. And Nakatarsa team per graft. There's some coma frogs in it. There's Jains Mukoma Vakaba Wondo. 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So the Golden Crew, let's have fun at a certain 24 minutes. Then Esther Mbai comes in. You know your presenters right here, the panel. Just imagine a team iroro, kanaranga raka kwa wondo. Mazita rai kwa sangi richishandisa kwa wondo ndire. I just pick one presenter on that. I don't know what we are going to chance. I can fit one in the kuti chakati. 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Goda wekwa moya. Mene utuluku pika upi. Let's see fun 0709255655 as we prepare for the Heroes and Defense Forces Day. This is the late comrade Chings Chingairai. Roger confirmed.

0: 17 minutes before we go. 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And this is Baba Jao, Kumanda Mau, Comrade Matsimba Eshumba, Matsimba Eshumba, as it. And it was about no better needs, Aga. 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
0: 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Hanya nemurimi. This hero's holiday, be someone's hero. Escape to Palawani with day and overnight packages never to forget. Picture this, 7 kilometers of sparkling blue waters, the rush of speedboats, a music-filled sunset cruise on Chipikiri, the thrill of zipline that comes with a complimentary canoe ride, fun at the beach park, succulent fresh farmed fish, and amazing paintball shooting battles with your crew. Be the hero this hero's holiday. 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
3: 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Hashtag ya. Kanyanya. Happy birthday!
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6: 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Yeah. Oh, yeah!
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8: So it's exactly 6 minutes and over the page and over the ropas. Then Esther over Chipindi Raipapo 0792 555 6555. That's my take. Your take. So I was saying, since we are approaching the Heroes Day and Defense Forces Day, Chimbobata, one presenter, your favorite presenter, on Kananga Akagwa Wondo, as then I can Shansa Kuondo and the Ripi. As you can see, what are the danger factors as you go to be there and the Inindo Batam Koma Forbes. And ndinongoona vaigona kunzi Comrade Mambodza. Yeah, this is a ritual ari kundibata ripa neta. I love who straight out apa mashava zviri sei kwa Changwadoro. 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
8: 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This is Richie Kukandodo and the diamond in the comrade sharpshooter. 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Ini ndoda Jake Sparrow adai in the comrade Vaju. 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Daradio, thank you so much for coming through. And Nagita Nichipeusha, Nagita Nichirapas, and Nobanaxia Wakatiri, Chima Love, Chadedi. But before that, I remember it's a throwback Thursday. This is my favorite.

0: songesa.
1: As dark as the coal, hey, as vivacious as chrome fields of Mtora Shanga, I shine like the gold of Shurugwi. I am as pristine as waters of Palawani, rich as the mines of Mimosa, Unki, and Zimplats. Hunted like lithium, in my despair, hopes. And now, the Great Dyke News.
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3: 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Voting closes on Monday, 14 September at 12 noon. Coming to you from the GREDAC Center, this is your news on the hour read by Samantha Muringai. The Zimbabwe Mining Safety, Health and Environmental Council Trust, ZIMSHEC, has called on miners to prioritize safety, environmental protection and legal compliance, saying sustainable mining begins with protecting people and the environment. Speaking to YFM during Mine Entry 2026 at the Zimbabwe International Exhibition Center in Bulawayo, ZIMSHEC Executive Director Makumba Nyenje urged miners to adopt wet drilling instead of dry drilling to reduce dust exposure.
4: Drilling yamunoita yakamira sei. 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There should be life, or things should go on zvisinei nemining, cherewo uchiita mining. 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
3: In other news, a veiled fire allegedly started by a mentally ill person destroyed over 2 hectares of grazing land in Gwanyanya Village, Ward 16, Chivi, on 4 August 2026, leaving livestock owners with an acute pasture shortage. Village head Madam Gwanyanya called it a major setback and condemned reckless fire use, adding that she is working with EMA in government to strengthen environmental protection. The incident occurred during Zimbabwe's fire restriction period, with authorities urging communities to build fires and report offenders. Thirsty for water? We dig it. 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

0: She reported the matter to police, leading to his arrest and prosecution. The court sentenced him to 20 months effective imprisonment after suspending part of the term on condition he pays $500 restitution and does not commit a similar offence in the next 5 years. Concluding with regional and international news, Egyptian authorities have arrested several people accused of posing as judges in a fraud scheme that promised citizens government housing in exchange for money. The Minister of Interior said the ring led by an unemployed man and a university student in Cairo and Giza staged fake court proceedings and impersonated officials on social media. Police recovered a firearm, a judicial search and forged ID cards, and alleged the suspects even filmed videos in a courthouse. Additional suspects, including alleged court employees, have been arrested and referred for trial as investigations continue. I'm Samantha Muringaha, and that's all for now. We'll have more for you in an hour. Stay with us, stay with the powers of the Great Dyke.
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0: 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Zebras, lower prices to the people.
1: Have you ever heard of daycation? It's you having your dream holiday in a day. 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
4: The Pulse of the Great Ducky FM, that is where you're at. It is a good morning to you and welcome to the Chola Bay. Good George Tuli. My name is Esther Wimbai. Ndo shima love shadidi. Ndo shima dara. Tire seko china chakaropa fadzwana. I want to give thanks to Tamadoro, who was standing in for Forbes kwa Mugadza pa Good Morning Great Ducky. Make sure that you link up ni Mkomana ava Forbes. That is tomorrow, same time between 6 and 10 o'clock. Mkomana angaru celebrate abava dika. Kudaya maybe kumuka. Ndo kwa zoti ni say, kick start of the show with Minister Michael Mayendere, Tanga Ineni, and of course some more vibes. Good tunes on a Thursday. Good morning.

Miss Attention coming through with a song titled Andignore on the FM 91.8 and 101.9. It is the remix, 22 minutes past 10 o'clock in Dopaningova. Do come through on 079-255-655. Tell me to Amogase Jaco at this beautiful Tuesday. What was going to say? We are FM 91.8, and this is how we sound.

0: Amaro Brown coming through with a song titled Tichichema, 26 minutes past 10 o'clock. And to open Nguva, it is a good morning to you, Wongayu. This is a good bururu wanganzi shanda jwa kutiriputaka kutirira. Thank you so much for getting in touch. 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
3: Pulse of the Great Dyke, 22 minutes to 11 o'clock and opening. And of course, still taking in your good morning messages. You got to link up with me on that number. Tell me what you're going to say on Thursday. A big shout out to you. So today it's a throwback Thursday. We checked out your classic song of the hour coming through from Matthias Mary. Kambuka chinze monongo tichenge tababa. And big shout out to you and the greetings to Mashofe. As a shuto, what you say, Wanguda. It is also good to know that you're looked on. After this, we take a look at Nyaya. Social media after some drama. Ndotori now.

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2: 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This is Masoro Zekunoku. And no doubt in YFM. Yes, only Chitima Korokoto. Happy birthday to YFM. Yagat Simuzira, my business is a tango. Zivakutenga Sera finished. I'm going to have a tina woman to play in around the edge. Asitakuana, but no odio. Tino to one receiver, my cause. 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At no doubt in that Chitima Korokoto YFM. Matisimuzira, editor Simuzira. 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
1: You know, every time when Gogo be used in the studio, Ogangona, we are chete chete, and I hope she's listening. Unana Zunuzang, Zaka Zima, Zunzang Nensinga, and Pazir, Pandos Daku Ziriza, those shy. I'm not happy. That not some uses, that don't be Pazuk to that, and I know Druz, what name I got to Gogo be. Mirexens as in Jango. Pandos of Jagas and Jangu in Rubai, Pan Papa, Pasnachin, Chinorir, Zunzongo Yarara. Man, the school father sing it. Anyways, stara ngeye kudriver zvakanaka. 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He was driving ari intoxicated zvake and he has been sentenced to 2 years in prison, and one I think there's a therapy for that because tirikuramba tichitaura, let's take it easy on the road, let's drive to arrive. Kana wakadhakwa usa drive, and thank you so much to Zetherapy. Akakandwa for driving akadhakwa for 2 years, arikusere. So the Bedbridge Magistrate Court has ended at Mayandebele the maximum penalty permitted by the law for driving under the influence of alcohol. So the offense yakaitika iyo at 14:30 July 2026, 26 July 2026. So Ndebele arikunzi I driver Quantum along Bulawayo Bedbridge Road when my police officer stationed at a roadblock observed the vehicle ichimianda ichifamba kunge from a distance, and subsequently they stopped the car. So authorities reported Kutindewele was visibly drunk and was ordered to disembark from the vehicle. Agava testo kana izvezvo kutesta kuona kuti aiwo doro rimviri makora kawanda sei zvikatowanikwa kuti hey doro raiva muviri make, it was more than 3 times the legal limit of 8 grams for pay 100 mils. So the delivering the custodial sentence, the court emphasized the severity of the offense. And akava kandwa zvake 2 years kusere, and I think tika continue tifamba nenzira yeka aiwa ma accidents anoita mashomo.

0: Talky Vibes featuring Mr. Attention, Convocations and Dali. Let me get to remind you to go on our WhatsApp channel, I can read Great Tech Awards. Get to vote for my champions any moment. So if you don't have the link, you can always ask her for the link. Or I'm going to put it on our WhatsApp status so that you get to join. It's Irumba. What do you say, Zizako? It is good to know that you are locked on. Okay, Chirumba, thank you so much for your message. And John Otinda, Ipa Timure, Current Affairs, Aro Fambiranya, Zacha. But thank you so much for getting in touch. And also a big shout out to you, Kuda Kwashe. It is good to know that you looked in. Good morning. As Barise Pabasa, Rafaelis, Kurise Kokuma Kwasha Wanguda. Thank you so much, Spencer. Kurise Kobururu, Zuruku Fambere. Thank you so much for linking up. It is FM, the pulse of the Great Dike. So I always get to say, let us remember to love life. Nyadze Kuru Zavana, the Mashalt Marriages, Nyadze Kuru. 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
1: 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Zebras, lower prices to the people.
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0: This is Ya FM. And again, taking a look at nyaya dzirimapepa nawo dzakasiyana-siyana, ndatombotaura nyaya dzekuda kubata-batana chibharo. 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A good 17 years.

His name is Michael Meg. He comes with a song titled Puru. In the next hour, that is between 12 o'clock. I'll stay connected to FM. The pod.

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2: 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Yeah. 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
2: 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This is your girl, Fufu, wishing YFM a happy 11th birthday. 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Hashtag YFM. Kanyanya. Happy birthday.

12 minutes past 11 o'clock, and Joe Paningo, and welcome to the second hour. Exciting news coming through from Bait Properties. 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Varukuti, they are offering AMA residential stands for sale. That is 4 kilometers away from Shishamani Kumto Njeni. They've got more stand sizes, Kasiana Siana, 200 square meters to 400 square meters, and they've got more than high density suburb. 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I've got a special offer. 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So Bait Properties, you can find us today. That is by number 11 Island Road, 11 Iron Road, Mangoma Bakery Complex, Zishamani, or contact us on 0777-751-074. So it's 0777-751-074, 0777-751-074, or 0772-433-863, 0772-433-863. So yeah, make sure that you do go and get my stand, Kobeita Properties.

0: His name is Windy President Kamboka Shinzi Panda Tanza, right here on AFM, the pulse of the great act. So right about now, I'm joined in a team Rabuda Nipa GPA sample. What would Ramaguna and what would Zakanao and Zakanaga? Magani?
1: I want to know Farah, Madam Esther, Magafarere.
0: You know, to no more get a chimbo and drop a peg up a very good my headlines. What's it a GPS for a day? What's it a GPS for a day? But on and watch more phones, I don't put an easy good GPS at Rumbo. So yes, die.
1: Yes, maita zvakanaka. GPS tunoita zve boho drilling company, is a boho drilling company. 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Also tino savaya mvura kuti tikwanise kuti pane best site yedu and papi tichishansa the latest machines, especially in this hour, dry season atapinda hii. Saka say GPS tauya munzvimbo, it's a new baby, Esther, you know.
0: Mm-hmm.
1: Yeah, that's a new baby, you know. It's a new baby born, especially this in Zimbabwe. 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
0: Okay. 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
0: Mm-hmm.
1: Yeah.
0: I want to thank you so much, Team Rangura Budani pa GPS. We're looking forward to seeing you shining in our studios in your program, but Chera Juboran.
1: Thank you so much, Madam Esther.
0: All right.
1: And it's Netari Siriguti. It comes out to my doubt, Larin, you came in. True, so we are. Yes.
0: Yes.
1: Paulo Roger. Tinokurudzira kuti aiwaka kana Paulo Roger mukatenderana na landlord ka aiwaka tinouya hatina pasingaite.
0: Oh my, thank you so much.
1: Thank you so much. Have a wonderful day.
0: This one coming through from Fugisai featuring Killer Tia. It's one of the Batirana.

26 minutes past 11 o'clock and you're opening over. A Fungi side featuring Kiliti coming to you with the song titled Vanoti Batirana. That is 26 minutes past 11 o'clock and you're opening over. Your classic song of the hour, Sarah. How are you doing, Sarah? Hey, a long time between. Good to know that you're locked on. And thank you so much for your message, eh?

0: have church excuses all that.
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0: Ane Mutsimuno Usimbe. Shavirine Sefa Bauru, Kuramba Tino Budamasesi. Waluza!

time coming through as your classic song of the hour. Kambukaji Bakuna, the late legend. Pumatavire Kambukashinzi Tangawandida. Today is a Thursday, so we gotta be throwing it back like this. Your classic. Always welcome to our health and wellness where we get to do it. We get to talk about nyadzi nechekuitane utano, our health. And yesterday we were talking about nyadzi, mental health, which I strongly felt could it was something chatatunya. So yeah, we had Mr. Chaka joining us in the studio. Nezuro, Vachingoti, this is on how best you can deal with nyadzi mental health, especially when it comes to nyadzi betting. How can you do yet not responsible gambling? Because yay, kuna timu rone mababa sara rakijizirapinda ni muzvikwerete because of nyadzi gambling. So yeah, vava rumbotudza kuti how best can you deal with it? Zuro, in case we missed it out, takadzidza zvakawanda.

0: is Donata Kelvinza coming to you with this untitled Mama. It is 20 minutes to 12 o'clock and your opening over. And Nasi, thank you so much, my Chirofa, for sending in your message. And Jam Dananza Namukunza Mchitora, was a gutikana nunzikana mapete, tinga zito save it, which is the Fakuni Mangutkati. Don't worry. Thank you so much, and for coming through. Regating Bonzo, Guti, Vamavano Shan say. And the Tambran nunzi, Hans and Nunzi, Banuzi, Azuku Pera, and Nunzi is not boasting it. I know someone for sure. Obito, Chamandura, I didn't know. Good day, one of the undershow a piece. He doesn't. Undershow a piece. That was all I check. Thank you so much, my chinofa. The gating bones are what do you use? She was on Russian second washing to an inuns and balances in a bow. So I think I just say what is better.
1: 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In Gweru, Lalapansi, Kwekwe, Vuma, Chivu, Shangani, Shurugwi on 101.9 FM.
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0: the Dyke. This hero's holiday, be someone's hero. 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Picture this, 7 kilometers of sparkling blue waters, the rush of speedboats, a music-filled sunset cruise on Chipikiri, the thrill of zipline that comes with a complimentary canoe ride, fun at the beach park, succulent fresh farmed fish, and amazing paintball shooting battles with your crew. 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
2: 16 minutes to 12 o'clock and you're opening over. And of course, still listening to your FM. Yeah, no, Saturday, I'm going to go about beauty in Zimbabwe. Just can't charm to let us go to any nunzi. Nunzi, impugane. What can we use with we to go to action? Say, John was a corporate nunzi. Could you go and go to the day? Chet, ma one. Ma one, a one, you can actually nunzi, impugane.

titled Tattoo, coming through from Takura on the FM 91.8 and 101.9, Tumbo Kurukura and Kutaura Nyaya and Nunzi Mzimba. What can you do? Zogged bigger, but don't get a chirong on a fund on going to want you in Shonataiwa. Shashuata Zid Zakati, Chimbotrai Zakati, Nakazin's open if you know Shitauro. Big shout out to you, Mighty Gay. Good to know that you look done. It is good to know that you look done. As what about picking to go on? Oh, that's another way a picture angu past it. No, so to my chinga in the garage, you give some a picture angu. Now it's in the case when we're from watching Taris, and Nansum no further attention shook to that. Do you want Faro? What's in the go bureau? Go on and go to Morrison and Munus. Ah, look at the Nagata. Ansum no further. And of further spotlight hysterics. Yes, you're good. Ah, Chamtara. Nguru moon and this also Taris or Taris on his fatty. But thank you so much. But again, this again, Chag, Rene Filter, running and Agana Kiro and Nagatsukiro, so I get a gym. And also a big shout out to you. Good to know that you looked on my chichi, my juju. Paris Sapa Zakar again, it is a good hour on Fesuango, and Zinugoku for Terra. And I guess you ain't my juju, Maganvo Nagaro, and good at this time. Wind and Ishimuti. What did I sit and up about Rora Katisa? Nacho good day in my twins are come sana this time. Pagaipa. This is Ya FM.

0: And his name is Soulja Love featuring Queen V. Kambukashinze Mari Mari. 11 FM, should he say? Hi, should he say? Yeah, kunzim. Anyways, let me get to remind you, Uguti, this holiday, let us preserve life. Do not text and drive. Sibusacha Murugunzi, Rwanda Traffic Safety Council of Zimbabwe. Hakabatana ni Mimosa, YFM, and the Zimbabwe Republic Police.
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0: Hey, can I have a on the 26th of September, we shall be celebrating 11 years at Zedu. We are turning 11, and of course, we're going to be celebrating the big party. We're going to be celebrating our birthday, that is Commander Open Space, on the 26th of September. So, inviting on all businesses that would want to partner up with us, because it's going to be a big event. Well, this follows after Taitama Great Day Kawad Zedu, that is Kunchibema Aramatatu, on the 25th of September. So you gotta be there. So make sure that you also get to nominate. No, you also get to vote for the people that you nominated on our WhatsApp channel. Vote today on 0719255655.

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1: Anyways, we are talking about different home remedies that you can try to use. Big shout out to your Maimulambo coming through and saying, Pisai onion. You know, Maimulambo, I tried this. Now, Mushunguru Zanenun to the extinction to Nagazo, check out Nunzi. Check out onion young to Vandesa pump, pampanis, pampam, sort of pest off. But Kasmoka Chukachiza, but Zagatiza. So, I want to agree in Maimulambo. Thank you so much for getting in touch. I also say big shout out to you. Anzindino Shandisa Jik Chamjara, who clean up my floor zango. Yes, we're carrying a quick clean on my kitchen top sango. So, you know, the bats sprinkler outside Murum. It also helps to jog to daro. A big shout out to you, my Muturekwa. Also, coming to you saying, you sign vinegar mutuma plates. And okay, some vinegar mutuma plate over Gazika. Madziri macho, kana kupukutafuti zvakare midziyo, anichi chida chine vinegar. Adzinui, ainda adzisiki, ipapo. And also a big shout out to you, someone coming through, futi zvakare saying, onion, chikwapuru, inoshanda zvekutodaro. Mama Chris, a big shout out to you, and after cleaning, kuvara madoo, kunopedza masports zvekutodaro, and try, kulina masafezi zako, nizvinhu zvakaita sana domestos, kana jika, zvinobatsira. Amaiga, umunya, thank you so much for linking up, saying, pisai mashizha, elemon, kana mapedza, kutsvaira makuseni, moma pisira pa stove, chaipo chaipo. Zino Pera and Zino Tiza Zuktodaro Tawanda. A big shout out to you. Good to know that you are Luke Joyner. And say, thank you so much. I've learned something that Zumbozoti only in vinegar. Zino Basira. Well, this is why we get to do these programs, my love. Thank you so much for linking up. Gonna continue talking about this straight after the news. So make sure Noramba Uripo. You are live on your FM, Zirise. Hi, Zirise.
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1: Okay, thank you so much Gogo. Ndozombokuridzira ikapi kamunofarira? And it's coming a magatera kuma half past 12 o'clock. Do country, and it?
2: And then did it for out and

0: 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And now, the Grey Dyke News. 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
1: Voting is officially opened for the 2026 Grey Dyke Awards. 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Voting closes on Monday, 14 September at 12 noon. Coming to you from the Grey Dyke Centre, this is your news on the hour read by Samantha Muringai. The Zimbabwe Mining Safety, Health and Environmental Council Trust, ZIMSHEC, has called on miners to prioritize safety, environmental protection and legal compliance, saying sustainable mining begins with protecting people and the environment. Speaking to YFM during Mine Entry 2026 at the Zimbabwe International Exhibition Center in Bulawayo, ZIMSHEC Executive Director Makumba Nyenje urged miners to adopt wet drilling instead of dry drilling to reduce dust exposure.
2: Drilling yamunoita yakamira sei. 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There should be life, or things should go on zvisinei nemining, cherewo uchiita mining. Panguva yavanongochimaina, environment yedu, anything around us must be protected.
1: In other news, a wildfire allegedly started by a mentally ill person destroyed over 2 hectares of grazing land in Guanyanya Village, Ward 16, Chivi, on 4 August 2026, leaving livestock owners with an acute pasture shortage. Village head Madam Guanyanya called it a major setback and condemned reckless fire use, adding that she is working with EMA in government to strengthen environmental protection. The incident occurred during Zimbabwe's fire restriction period, with authorities urging communities to build fires and report offenders. Thirsty for water? We dig it. 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If it involves water underground, we've got you covered. 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MIS Bore Drilling, we dig deep so you don't have to. Turning our attention to crime and courts, a Bulawayo man has been jailed after duping a colleague out of $500 with a false job promise. Simango Kanyisa, 41, paid Nikiwane to secure employment for her younger brother, only to later learn he had no authority to offer jobs. She reported the matter to police, leading to his arrest and prosecution. The court sentenced him to 20 months effective imprisonment after suspending part of the term on condition he pays $500 restitution and does not commit a similar offense in the next 5 years. Concluding with regional and international news, Egyptian authorities have arrested several people accused of posing as judges in a fraud scheme that promised citizens government housing in exchange for money. The Minister of Interior said the ring, led by an unemployed man and a university student in Cairo and Giza, staged fake court proceedings and impersonated officials on social media. Police recovered a firearm, a judicial search and forged ID cards, and alleged the suspects even filmed videos in a courthouse. Additional suspects, including alleged court employees, have been arrested and referred for trial as investigations continue. I'm Samantha Muringaha, and that's all for now. We'll have more for you in an hour. Stay with us, stay with the powers of the Grey Dyke.
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1: 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It is 11 minutes.

past 12 to this, the third hour of the Trailer Break right here on the FM 91.8 and 101.9. And Gogo came through last the previous hour, but she turns the Kazinji Chapacha, which you know, talking Nunzi Wandi Nunzu Jabe Gogo. And I had a question, good you. Oh, one of us was Zara Nunzi, is it because of Uchapa or what? Stella, good morning to you. Coming through saying, Cooking any pine joke, no Batrajuk Tonaro. And also a big shout out to you, Frizz Rakari Ramfelisa. I'll see that I save your number and first song. And also a big shout out to you, Raymond. If you say, Paris Epa Vugu Wango, thank you so much for linking up. Gonna come back and take more of your messages. Chingo Zizana Zizan on how best we can deal with Mpugani.

Revana venue coming through with some gospel vibes on Monday. 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Yeah, FM the post of the great icon Dopa Ure. And of course we are still talking about different types of home remedies of my remedies on ugona kushandisa. I mean team nangura uya richibvunza maichi, okay, I've forgotten maichi chini what maichi ndo moyo uchibvunza kuti shamdara please yasimbotibatsira uka todi iko nenyaya dze kudoni warning when nunzi on how best you can do with nyayedze nunzi and I try to spray and I try to kuita yes but I just kushanda. And I do have a lot of, I'm going to try to run down through my messages. Yes, it's how I'm doing now. And I know when I'm born, I'm going to clean and eat. And I do mess to us. You know, but I'm even by. Thank you so much for getting in touch. I'm my magic. Come and see you saying, Pangel, you know, Zinga, Nunzi, Shukto, Dado, try.

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Coming through saying kushandisa panjo kuno batira futizwa kare maiti fika. Thank you so much for linking up. And someone says again, try kutenga mshonga unonzi limpo. 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This is the second message that I'm getting from... Yeah, saying kutanzi try to use unonzi limpo. Andu uzi yu zangu. 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I waninga ruma one yari. 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Thank you so much for linking up. And we say big shout out to you. A message coming through you. Anzi kushandisa Indian incense ukai bena. 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

0: This hero's holiday, be someone's hero. 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
3: 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Mwezi wekurangarira magamba. Edu ese. 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Kungawa munyika. 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Akatisia ese. 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
8: 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Would you laugh? Oh, please tell me this.

0: So this one coming through from Enrique Kamboka Shinzi, Hero. It is half past 12 o'clock. Going to check out our headlines. Straight after our headlines, your classic song of the hour. And then I do have a question for you today. Some airtime to give away. So stay connected.
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0: And of course, checking out your classic song of the hour. After your classic song of the hour, we come back to your first game for the day. And do not forget to follow us on Facebook. That is at TFM Zim in capital letters. And thank you so much for the 60,000 followers. We are also on IG. That is at TFM Zimbabwe. You know what's up, channel Frisia Karaganzi FM Zimbabwe. And my chinge, you know, mafara mazundu na mamsurundiza. She loved doing that. Chakaronge, kababa. Your classic.

0: sent coming through from Leonard Dembo Kambokashinzi Shiri Akangwara right here on FM 91.8 and 101.9. It is 21 minutes to 1 o'clock and opening. And welcome to your first game for the day. And first game here, do you know, Dambo John and Gati, we are going to be celebrating our birthday, okay? Changetine Baba Jeredo. But for that, let me take in your messages.
1: Yo. Yes, Dam Dara. 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
0: My wicked.
1: So beautiful.
0: My wicked.
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0: A big shout out to you. 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But anyways, welcome to your first game for the day. Takatarisana ni your first yedu celebrating 11 years dzekutepfenyura. Bururu wangu, your question today is, who is the station manager for your FM? Who is the station manager for your FM? Simple. Come through on 0719255655. 0719255655. Oh, not you going at it.
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0: Oh, Baba Irwai.
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1: 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I'm gonna tell Luisa. 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
0: I was Banyama saying, I'm gonna go Banyama and I'm gonna go. No, and see, nda kufungaya. 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
1: Station manager wedu anonzi Tendai Nyasua aka Dr. T Magudada Chiremba.
0: Thank you so much for having me. Anyways, I'm going to tell you my answers and I'm say after the news and let's see who got in touch with the correct answer. 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
1: Then from there, we get our four products, pig iron, we get gas, ash dye.

0: dust and slag. So all these products, we are using them. For example, our pig iron is further processed into steel billets. Then as for the ash and slag, we'll be using it in the cement manufacturing processes. Then as for the heat and the gases, we'll be generating about 20 megawatts of energy here. We have a plant, the power plant that we constructed that is going to be using the gases and the heat from the blast furnaces as the source of energy. Then further to that, the third process is the steel mill. The steel mill, now we are further processing that pig iron, reducing the carbon characteristics of that steel to make what is called the steel billet. And from the steel billet, we can make any other carbon steel product. And right now at Dinson Iron Steel, our main products are the rebars, our wire rods, and the mill balls. These are the products we are producing as of now.
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3: The now deceased persons were identified as Onisimo Ncube, aged 33, and their daughter Tavolishe Duwe, aged 14. It is alleged on 4 August 2026 at about 0020 hours, Admire Mabeku, aged 45 of Umtima 49 Mine, Shurugi, heard crying voices from the now deceased person's homestead, which is near the mine. He rushed to the scene where he discovered that two huts were on fire. He called other nearby residents so that they would extinguish the fire. They, however, failed as the roofs had already collapsed and the huts were both engulfed by the fire. Police attended the scene and found the two huts having been burnt to ashes. They retrieved two huts were both engulfed by the fire. Police attended the scene and found the two huts having been burnt to ashes. They retrieved two bodies which were burnt in the inferno. We call upon

0: so this one coming through from one Gwoda Weko Moyo Kambukachinze Rondari Moyo, produced by the one and only Master Flex. It is a good afternoon to you and welcome to Happy Returns. We get to celebrate Yonke Into Nje. What you celebrating? We celebrate together. Kuna manje.
1: Remember, if you are tired, stop and take a break before you proceed on your journey. 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
0: So let us all remember to take a break when you are tired and proceed when invigorated. 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
2: 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My hero is Joshua Nkabukongomo. Yeah, to my heroes.
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0: So if you are not celebrating anything, remember you can always get to send me your message and a big, big, big, big shout out to anything that needs to be celebrated. 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
3: 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Happy Heroes Month to you all. My hero is everyone who died for this country. Keep listening to Yah FM. Kalamali, kalamali. 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
1: 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Imbredare manyama.
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3: 26 minutes past 1 o'clock and open in Guva. 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

check the news at the top of the hour, that is at 2 o'clock in Lonkina. Anyways, you are still there locked on TFM, the pulse of the great Dyke, your classic song of the hour. Straight after your classic, continue taking in your messages.

terrible. I don't know what you're going to say. Your classic song of the hour coming through from Ara and K African Sounds, Kamboka Shinzi Tina. It is 24 minutes to 2 o'clock and Opanego. So, you know, I have a message and it is Munarku Bunza, what you guys know, so no say. And some didn't name by Angu Panapa second and Rukuchagam Roja one and we are Kuzoloja. So recently, Paniaga Pinda, went to Chitanga. But then, the Mwana Achijara, and Zangachi Jara, Maruva. Just two flowers. And the Banda Bunza, and you got to go, Maruva, how fire. 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What do you wear? 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Just two Maruva. I know Jara Pampa Paco, Papa. 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

0: Ensure that your vehicle is drunk with me at all times. 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
1: And of course, the last and the final hour of the Chula Big right here on YFM 91.8 and 101.9. And we're still going to get off to Zakare. 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
2: Greetings, you know Minem. Happy Heroes Month to you all. My hero is everyone who died for this country. Keep listening to your FM. Kalamali, Kalamali. Hashtag, we are heroes.
1: Pulse of the Dike. Speed. Oh, yeah! It thrills. But it kills. 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This message is brought to you by the Traffic Safety Council of Zimbabwe and Mimosa.
0: A big shout out to you. Thank you so much for getting in touch, Brian. 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
3: Then from there we get our four products, pig iron. We get gas, ash dust, and slag. So all these products, we are using them. For example, our pig iron is further processed into steel billets. Then as for the ash and slag, we'll be using it in the cement manufacturing processes. Then as for the heat and the gases, we'll be generating about 20 megawatts of energy here. We have a plant, the power plant that we constructed that is going to be using the gases and the heat from the blast furnaces as the source of energy. Then further to that, the third process is the steel mill. The steel mill, now we are further processing that pig iron, reducing the carbon characteristics.

0: sheets of that stew to make what is called the stew billet. And from the stew billet, we can make any other carbon steel product. And right now at Dinson Iron Steel, our main products are the rebars, our wire rods, and our mill balls. These are the products we are producing as of now.
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3: The now deceased persons were identified as Onisimo Ncube, aged 33, and their daughter Tavolishe Duwe, aged 14. It is alleged on 4 August 2026 at about 0020 hours, Admire Mabveku, aged 45, of Umcima 49 mine, Shurugwi, had crying voices from the now deceased person's homestead, which is near the mine. He rushed to the scene where he discovered that two huts were on fire. He called other nearby residents so that they could extinguish the fire. They, however, failed as roofs had already collapsed and the huts were both engulfed by the fire. Police attended the scene and found the two huts having been burnt to ashes. They retrieved two bodies which were burnt in the inferno. We call upon members of the community who might have information of what could have caused the fire to conduct Shurugwi police station and assist in the investigations.
1: Uku ndiko kupera kwenhau dzino. 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

0: 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Ask not what the government can do for me, but what I can do for my government. 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

0: As dark as the coals of Wange, as vivacious as chrome fields of Mtorashanga, I shine like the gold of Shurugwi. 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

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Ramogatira FM, we na Gogobiyu. 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
1: Have you ever heard of daycation? 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

0: On behalf of Erimapo Group of Schools, I would like to extend our heartfelt congratulations to you on the 11 years of outstanding partnership with our school. 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So we thank you for your consistency.
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3: 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And now, the Great Dyke News. 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
4: The news at 3 o'clock. Coming to you from the Great Dyke Center, this is your news on the hour read by Samantha Muringai. Voting is officially opened for the 2026 Great Dyke Awards. Follow the Great Dyke Awards 2026 WhatsApp channel and cast your votes for your preferred nominees across all categories. Voting closes on Monday, 14 September at 12 noon. Tinson Iron and Steel Company says its $1.5 billion US integrated steel plant in Manise is operating at full capacity, positioning Zimbabwe to reduce steel imports while expanding exports into regional markets. Speaking during a media tour, Engineer Jambaya said the plant's blast furnaces and continuous casting facilities are fully operational, producing steel billets and slabs for both local and export markets.
5: Then, from there, we get our four products, pig iron, we get gas, ash dust, and slag. So all these products, we are using them. For example, our pig iron is further processed into steel billets. Then as for the ash and slag, we'll be using it in the cement manufacturing processes. Then as for the heat and the gases, we'll be generating about 20 megawatts of energy here. We have a plant, the power plant that we constructed that is going to be using the gases and the heat from the blast furnaces as the source of energy. Then further to that, the third process is the steel mill. The steel mill, now we are further processing that pig iron, reducing the carbon characteristics of that steel to make what is called the steel billet. And from the steel billet, we can make any other carbon steel product. And right now at Tinson Iron Steel, our main products are the rebars, our wire rods, and our mill balls. These are the products we are producing as of now.
4: In other news, the Agriculture and Rural Development Advisory Services, ADAS, has urged farmers to adopt conservation agriculture and plant early to safeguard crop yields as Zimbabwe prepares for a potentially dry 2026-27 agricultural season. Speaking on Yah FM's current affairs program, the Fireplace ADAS Midlands Provincial Director Busiso Mavankeni said conservation farming remains one of the most effective ways of improving productivity under erratic rainfall conditions.
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4: 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Turning our attention to crime and courts, police have launched an investigation into a fire that claimed the lives of a 33-year-old woman and her 14-year-old daughter after the house they were sleeping in was engulfed by flames in the Dombojena area in Shurugwi. According to Midlands Provincial Community Relations Liaison Officer, Inspector Emmanuel Maoko, the incident occurred at Village 5 Dombojena at around 12:20 a.m. on 4 August.
7: The now deceased persons were identified is Onisimo Nwe, aged 33, and their daughter, Tavolishe Duwe, aged 14. It is alleged on 4 August 2026 at about 0020 hours. Admire Mabeku, aged 45, of Umkima 49 Mine, Shurugi, had crying voices from the now deceased person's homestead, which is near the mine. He rushed to the scene where he discovered that two huts were on fire. He called other nearby residents so that they could extinguish the fire. They, however, failed as roofs had already collapsed and the huts were both engulfed by the fire. Police attended the scene and found the two huts having been burnt to ashes. They retrieved two bodies which were burnt in the inferno. We call upon members of the community who might have information of what could have caused the fire to conduct Shurugi Police Station and assist in the investigations.
4: Concluding with regional and international news, Ugandan football is in mourning following the death of SC Villa captain and Uganda international David Owori, who was killed after being attacked by suspected robbers in Kampala. Police say the 27-year-old was assaulted with paving stones after resisting an attempt to steal his mobile phone and other belongings near his home. He later died in hospital from his injuries. Owori, who captained Uganda's record league champions SC Villa, played as both a right back and midfielder and helped the club win its first league title in 20 years in 2024. He also represented the Uganda Cranes national team. I'm Samantha Muringa, and that's all for now. We'll have more for you in an hour. Stay with us. Stay with the powers of the Great Dyke.
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2: In a world of challenges, you want to grow your relationship with God. If you are in school, from ECD all the way to university, you need to be equipped with the tools to win. Families too need to bond. 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
0: Twenty-two minutes past 3 o'clock. 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
2: Make some noise because ya FM turns 11 years old. 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Here's to bigger vibes, louder celebrations and more exclusive moments. This is your girl Fufu wishing ya FM a happy 11th birthday. Here's to the next chapter may be bigger, louder and even better. Hashtag ya kanyanya. Happy birthday.

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1: The news at 4 o'clock. Voting has officially opened for the 2026 Great Dyke Awards. Follow the Great Dyke Awards 2026 WhatsApp channel and cast your votes for your preferred nominees across all categories. Voting closes on Monday, 14 September at 12 noon. Coming to you from the Great Dyke Centre, this is your news on the hour read by Samantha Muringai. Tinson Iron and Steel Company says its $1.5 billion US integrated steel plant in Manise is operating at full capacity, positioning Zimbabwe to reduce steel imports while expanding exports into regional markets. Speaking during a media tour, Engineer Jambaya said the plant's blast furnaces and continuous casting facilities are fully operational, producing steel billets and slabs for both local and export markets.
2: Then from there, we get our four products, pig iron, we get gas, ash dust, and slag. So all these products, we are using them. For example, our pig iron is further processed into steel billets. Then as for the ash and slag, we'll be using it in the cement manufacturing processes. Then as for the heat and the gases, we'll be generating about 20 megawatts of energy here. We have a plant, the power plant that we constructed, that is going to be using the gases and the heat from the blast furnaces as the source of energy. Then further to that, the third process is the steel mill. The steel mill, now we are further processing that pig iron, reducing the carbon characteristics of that steel to make what is called the steel billet. And from the steel billet, we can make any other carbon steel product. And right now at Dinson Iron Steel, our main products are the rebars, our wire rods, and our mill balls. These are the products we are producing as of now.
1: In other news, the Agriculture and Rural Development Advisory Services, ADAS, has urged farmers to adopt conservation agriculture and plant early to safeguard crop yields as Zimbabwe prepares for a potentially dry 2026-27 agricultural season. Speaking on YFM's current affairs program, the Fireplace ADAS Midlands Provincial Director Busiso Mavankeni said conservation farming remains one of the most effective ways of improving productivity under erratic rainfall conditions.
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1: 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Turning our attention to crime and courts, police have launched an investigation into a fire that claimed the lives of a 33-year-old woman and a 14-year-old daughter after the house they were sleeping in was engulfed by flames in the Dombojena area of Shurugwe. According to Midlands Provincial Community Relations Liaison Officer, Inspector Emmanuel Maoko, the incident occurred at Village 5 Dombojena at around 12:20 a.m. on 4 August.
2: The now deceased persons were identified as Onisimo Ncube, aged 33, and their daughter, Tabolihle Duwe, aged 14. It is alleged on 4 August 2026 at about 0020 hours, Admire Mabveku, aged 45, of Umcima 49 Mine, Shurugwe, heard crying voices from the now deceased person's homestead, which is near the mine. He rushed to the scene where he discovered that two huts were on fire. He called other nearby residents so that they would extinguish the fire. They, however, failed as roofs had already collapsed and the huts were both engulfed by the fire. Police attended the scene and found the two huts having been burnt to ashes. They retrieved two bodies which were burnt in the inferno. We call upon members of the community who might have information of what could have caused the fire to conduct Shurugwe Police Station and assist in the investigations.
1: Concluding with regional and international news, Ugandan football is in mourning following the death of SC Villa captain and Uganda international David Owori, who was killed after being attacked by suspected robbers in Kampala. Police say the 27-year-old was assaulted with paving stones after resisting an attempt to steal his mobile phones and other belongings near his home. He later died in hospital from his injuries. Owori, who captained Uganda's record league champions SC Villa, played as both a right back and midfielder and helped the club win its first league title in 20 years in 2024. He also represented the Uganda Cranes national team. I'm Samantha Muringai, and that's all for now. We have more for you in an hour. Stay tuned for the Gold Rush.
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3: York family, could you please make some noise because YFM turns 11 years old. 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Here's to the next chapter may be bigger, louder, and even better. Hashtag ya. Kanyanya. Happy birthday!
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3: So it's exactly 27 minutes past the 4 o'clock right here on the FM 91.8 101.9 at the Pulse of the Great Dyke. 0719255655 and this is number zango panopa ya FM. Wadadi reiko mu Zimbabwe. Welcome to the Poultry Focus, proud of you at not Agrika 24. 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
3: So ndofunga ngozvinzira 28 minutes past 4 o'clock and opening up on the FM. 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And remember US and Defense Forces is around the corner. 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
4: I promotion ndiye munhu wese anocelebrata heroes yatiri kufamba nayo nhasi. 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
3: 25 minutes before we hit the great deck news at 5 o'clock 0719-255-655 and it's the number dzangu pano pa YFM. This is Poultry Focus apparel reported here at Inoti Agri 24. Asoka na wanza oti Agri 24 ubozo oti ihanya ni murimi.

0: 0719255655. That's my tag, your tag. Sorry, receiving messages at Tim Rigita. Because holiday, Shika, it's a innocent defense forces. It's Monday, Tuesday, Takakula down. My master farmer, my queen, Jamariza, the Gurima, Negushanizana, Greek 24, Gada says, Ted, no father, maybe Tugunzu, but the Gada Sigma Ara Obo, that's Pala one for you. But you never want to. I think I was so far died again. The boy has a good deal and agreed 24. And the Shiki Palevo, Master Chang, Master Chang, sorry, Gerald Changuador, the Master Farmer Changuador. We're going to go for a ride during this holiday. I'm going to go to Tabutongo Jena, I'm going to go to Gogo, at Chila Marisho Mayacho, Utanga Project.
1: Says it already to the Greek 24. Pani person also, Kwana Pata register company. So a company edu knows the Greek 24-7-365. And so you know what is also to know Vurama, Zwa Ese Gorere, set negative and godi Taravura. Gona Tavara, Mills, Raitika, but is also negative Adi Taravura, Sakapa holiday. Wherever I took it is one Pane Heroes promotion. At negative and go Vura, my shop said down over every day. Canaparipa. My weekdays to no food from 7:30 to 5 o'clock. Then can I Sunday or do part no food and 7:30 to 3 o'clock. My days is a way at Shanga Takadi Takafura.
0: 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Getting to Mashoka Muda Gusira and never going to agree 24. 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
0: So, I'm going to say that I'm going to change it today. I'm going to change it today. 22 minutes before we go. 0719255655. That's my tag, your tag. Thank you so much, the Golden Crew. And I'm going to see you later. My Welly, a beauty chikonya. I'm going to go go bio. Since you saw me, I'm going to share the Nezita.
3: 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Hanyani Murimi Farm Shop, where you've been learning all things poultry. 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
0: 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And now, the Great Dyke News. 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
3: The news at 5 o'clock. Voting is officially opened for the 2026 Great Dyke Awards. Follow the Great Dyke Awards 2026 WhatsApp channel and cast your votes for your preferred nominees across all categories. Voting closes on Monday, 14 September at 12 noon. Coming to you from the Great Dyke Center, this is your news on the hour read by Samantha Muringai. Tinson Iron and Steel Company says its $1.5 billion integrated steel plant in Manise is operating at full capacity, positioning Zimbabwe to reduce steel imports while expanding exports into regional markets. Speaking during a media tour, Engineer Jambaya said the plant's blast furnaces and continuous casting facilities are fully operational, producing steel billets and slabs for both local and export markets.
4: From there, we get our four products, pig iron, we get gas, ash dust, and slag. So all these products, we are using them. For example, our pig iron is further processed into steel billets. Then as for the ash and slag, we'll be using it in the cement manufacturing processes. Then as for the heat and the gases, we'll be generating about 20 megawatts of energy here. We have a plant, the power plant that we constructed that is going to be using the gases and the heat from the blast furnaces as the source of energy. Then further to that, the third process is the steel mill. The steel mill, now we are further processing that pig iron, reducing the carbon characteristics of that steel to make what is called the steel billet. And from the steel billet, we can make any other carbon steel product. And right now at Tinson Iron Steel, our main products are the rebars, our wire rods, and our mill balls. These are the products we are producing as of now.
3: In other news, the Agriculture and Rural Development Advisory Services, ADAS, has urged farmers to adopt conservation agriculture and plant early to safeguard crop yields as Zimbabwe prepares for a potentially dry 2026-27 agricultural season. Speaking on YFM's current affairs program, the Fireplace ADAS Midlands Provincial Director, Busiso Mavankeni, said the conservation farming remains one of the most effective ways of improving productivity under erratic rainfall conditions.
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3: 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We dig it. 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MIS Bore Drilling, we dig deep so you don't have to. Turning our attention to crime and courts, police have launched an investigation into a fire that claimed the lives of a 33-year-old woman and their daughter after the hut they were sleeping in was engulfed with flames in the Dombojena area of Shurugi. According to Midlands Provincial Community Relations Liaison Officer, Inspector Emmanuel Maoko, the incident occurred at Village 5 Dombojena at around 12:20 a.m. on 4 August.
6: The now deceased persons were identified is Onisimo Ngove, aged 33, and their daughter, Tavolishe Duwe, aged 14. It is alleged on 4 August 2026 at about 0020 hours. Admire Mabeku, aged 45 of Umtima 49 mine, Shurugi, heard crying voices from the now deceased person's homestead, which is near the mine. He rushed to the scene where he discovered that two huts were on fire. He called other nearby residents so that they could extinguish the fire. They, however, failed as roofs had already collapsed and the huts were both engulfed by the fire. Police attended the scene and found the two huts having been burnt to ashes. They retrieved two bodies which were burnt in the inferno. We call upon members of the community who might have information of what could have caused the fire to conduct Shurugi Police Station and assist in the investigations.
3: I'm Samantha Muringai, and that's all for now. We have more for you in an hour. Stay with us. Stay with the powers of the Grey Dyke.
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4: 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We now go butaka figure him bezozo. Ah, and I said 1 hour and it. So, all right, come to truck code bonswa. Tell it to Dini. Ya FM Masera say. Ah, ya bayakata. Ah, Tasha and Yaku and Gatching it at Zeva and Avedunga in one thing at Sasia and Avarvega. Got a gay to Mavana Akuma shops. Ah, we say, got a gay good rega. Vanavach later Magas is to Vega. 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
1: 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President Mnangagwa unveils local content strategy to drive industrial growth. 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I'm Samantha Maringai, and that's all for now. 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

That was Poultry Focus, brought to you by Agric24, Hanyanemuri Farm Shop, where you've been learning all things poultry. 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

0: And now, the Great Dyke News. 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
1: Voting is officially opened for the 2026 Great Dyke Awards. Follow the Great Dyke Awards 2026 WhatsApp channel and cast your votes for your preferred nominees across all categories. Voting closes on Monday, 14 September at 12 noon. Coming to you from the Great Dyke Centre, this is your news on the hour read by Samantha Muringai. The government says it is better prepared to deal with the forecast El Nino-induced drought, having strengthened its response strategy following lessons learned from the devastating droughts of 2019 and 2024. Speaking at the 2026 Midterm National Budget Business Breakfast Forum, Minister of Finance, Economic Development and Investment Promotion, Professor Mthuli Ncube, said the government has shifted from reactive disaster management to proactive drought preparedness.
2: Prepared in terms of response to the any El Nino effects. We've also learned a lot as a government, as policymakers, from the last two droughts under the Second Republic. In 2019, as you know, Cyclone Idai, and then the drought that followed other parts of the country. And then in 2024, which is then the worst drought in 40 years. And you could tell that already by 2024, our strategy had shifted to focus on the six issues that I mentioned, the six pillars, which is one, is to support the Fumvuza Intwasa program, which is based on an agro-tailoring, agroecological tailoring philosophy that really in drier regions that have less water, we shouldn't be promoting the planting of maize, we should promote the planting of traditional grains. Number two, that even in the use of fertilizer, we should realize that a lot of our soils are acidic. We should make sure that we deal with that acidity, start using lime in addition to fertilizer to improve fertilizer use.
1: In other news, President Emmerson Mnangagwa says the forthcoming local content strategy 2026 to 2035 will become a key pillar of Zimbabwe's industrialization agenda by boosting local manufacturing, value addition, innovation, and export growth. Speaking while touring and officially commissioning the Dafipa Holdings headquarters and agri-milling stock feeds plant, the president said the strategy will strengthen domestic value chains across strategic industries and reduce dependence on imports.
3: The local content strategy 2026 to 2035 is poised to be a key pillar to support increased production, value addition, innovation, and export growth. It is my expectation that this strategy will strengthen local value chains in strategic sectors such as pharmaceuticals, fertilizers, iron and steel, textiles, leather, cement, packaging, automotive products, furniture, and other consumer goods.
1: Thirsty for water, we dig it. 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MIS Borr Drilling, we dig deep so you don't have to. Turning our attention to crime and courts, the ZRP has intensified security arrangements ahead of the 2026 Heroes Day and Defence Forces Day holidays, with increased deployments planned across the country. In a statement, Commissioner General Stephen Mutamba said all officers commanding police provinces have been directed to implement comprehensive security measures at national, provincial and district commemorations, as well as other public gatherings.
4: As the nation commemorates the 2026 Heroes Day and Defence Forces holidays, the Zimbabwe Republic Police reaffirms its unwavering commitment to ensuring that all commemorative activities across the country are conducted in a peaceful, safe and secure environment. I have directed all officers commanding police provinces to implement comprehensive security measures at national, provincial and district commemorations, as well as at other public gatherings. Police deployments, patrols, roadblocks, stop and search operations and surveillance activities will be intensified to uphold law and order and to guarantee the safety and security of all citizens and visitors.
1: Concluding with regional and international news, Nigerian President Bola Tinubu has approved an 80% salary increase for junior soldiers effective September to boost troop warfare in the fight against terrorism and banditry. Privates to staff sergeants get the biggest rise, while senior officers will receive 50% and 30%. The move follows approval to recruit 28,000 more soldiers and create four new army divisions. The pay hike will push the annual military wage bill from $478 million to $678 million. I'm Samantha Muringai, and that's all for now. We'll have more for you in an hour. Stay with us, stay with the powers of the Grey Dyke.
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5: 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We are the watchmen and women. Skilled in effective use of local languages, unique style, music and platforms to connect Great Dikers to each other and the world around them. Hashtag

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6: So this evening we begin by talking about CAF. MAFCAF competitions have officially begun. Scotland, Mavira Vira, now know their first preliminary round opponents. Whilst Dynamos, Pagaipa.
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6: News coming through is that Dinamo Dimbare have been banned. Why, Jack Sparrow? So come here,
8: I say. Yeah, Mamiro, as I get into the draw, yet to a nasty Forbes. That's a fact. The draw, yet to a nasty. I see my teams in Zimbabwe. Angari Fanange Aripo 2, Canova, Eos Scotland, ne Dynamos. Dynamos in Dragon, Chibuku Super Cup. Sakaukango in Chibuku Super Cup, Nicochi represent Zimbabwe. CAF Confederation Cup. Kalachingo in a league, Nicochi represent Zimbabwe by CAF Champions League. So, as I get into the notch, quite a chet Dynamos, Gatanga Gorada Pera. 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
0: Bad. 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
1: Crazy, huh? 0719255655. Greta, just come through. Share your thoughts with this crazy thing that's happening at Dynamos. Now, officially out of this year's CAF competition. So Zimbabwe now only has one representative, Scotland. And speaking about Scotland and their CAF opponents, they'll be playing against a team, I'm told, Eswatini, right?
0: Yeah, Eswatini.
1: So Karen will be coming through to come through and give us that update. Kuti zvakamira sei in terms of my opponents that they are facing. Eswatini, Karen coming through to give us that update.
2: Scotland Road, Zigizin in Africa Cup of All Nations Champions League. Scotland will face Zigizin of Eswatini in the CAF Champions League first preliminary round. The debutants will need to be wary of the Eswatini champions. Last season, Zigizin were paired against another Zimbabwean side, Zimbabwe, and came out on top after a dramatic tie. Zimbabwe had won the first leg 1-0 in Francistown, but Zigizin struck deep into the stoppage time in the returning leg to level it 1-1 on aggregate. The Eswatini side then held their nerve to win 4-2 on penalties in progress to the next round. That result means Zigizin already have experience and confidence in beating Zimbabwean clubs on the continental stage. Scotland will be looking to make a strong start and progress in the Africa's premier club competition, but they will face opponents who will know how to get past the team from Zimbabwe. Details of the match dates and venues are yet to be confirmed by CAF. Reporting for Great Exports, some current Spanda.
1: Thank you so much, Karen, for coming through and giving us that update. And she was sounding sleepy. Terrible.
0: Alright, what zvanga achitaura apa anga achiti Karen anga achitaura kuti chikwata cheScotland chiri kusangana nesingizini iyo Eswatini. 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
1: Yeah, it is a good side indeed. 20 minutes after 6 is on goa. Rambokatera ya FM, the pulse of the great act. Till 7 o'clock, TTC, on your sporting hour.
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2: So looking at the draw, a Cup Champions League, yeah, it was Jack Sparrow. Do you think Scotland, yeah, Piwa, a very difficult side, or it's an easy draw for them? Your take. We've seen before when Sigisi dumping Simba Bora out, they looked to me, Vonetta, as if it's a side that is very stubborn. So
3: do you think the draw has been favorable for Scotland for them to go through?
4: Yeah, it is very, very fair. Because remember, Forbes, Squad Chinonzi, Scotland, China, no man, my pesa, Anova, a coach, Avanema, Time, Akat one day, Akanga, and FC Platinum, Akakwana Sakut, FC Platinum, Indeku Champions League for my consecutive times. Yes, it is a pesa that opened up my group stages. To the last time, Pagazo Pesa opened up group stages was in 2019. Apopayanga, Yator, and Alicia, she said, no man, my pesa, Ariza, and I'm so 12, Kuchwata. FC Platinum 12 September. Iyo lives zvakazotora akanotamba zvakanaka vakazopesa vaenda kuma finals. Saka zvandoko nanzi kuti Nomeni Mapesa is a good coach and he has got quality. He has got capability in the fold. Capability akambofamba zvakanyanyisa Mamelodi Sundowns. There is also knowledge so now also had some great and got a time and Kaizer Chiefs. There is Walter Msona who was also once with FC Platinum. So kune vane a whole range of players variko ku Scotland who are very very very well accustomed to play in the CAF Champions League. Saka I see Chukwata Che Scotland progressing. And I remember after they progress, wakakwana sawa budira, varikuno sangana na team inenge ya wina pakati pe UD Dosongo, kana kuti Chukwata Chinons Atletico Petroleus yoku Angola. 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
2: Great. 0719255655 Great Dyke. Looking at draw ya pure Scotland E. Do you think it's been favorable, Eric? Or not? Huh? Is it push off residency easy? Remember I'm done passing Babora out. Come through. Have your say on the pass of the Great Dyke 101.99 1.8. It's exactly 25 minutes after 6 o'clock. 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
0: Stay tuned. As dark as the coals of Wange, as vivacious as chrome fields of Mtorashanga, I shine like the gold of Shurugwi. I am as pristine as waters of Palawani, rich as the mines of Mimosa, Unki, and Zimplatz. Hunted like lithium, in my despair, hopes and aspirations, I glitter as scenic as Boterequa. I am a smart, energetic Afropolitan. I am a great diker. And my home is YFM, the pulse of the dike.
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6: John, what do you say?
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6: I'm so.
7: I'm there.
6: I'm there. I'm there. I'm there. I'm there.
7: I'm there. I'm there. I'm there. I'm there.
6: I'm there. I'm there. I'm there.
7: I'm there. Branding is there. I'm there. I'm there. I'm there. I'm there. I'm
6: 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I'm there. I'm there. 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
7: Vanosote ribebe.
6: Ah, vakaipa. 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
1: 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That's
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2: So don't forget, Kuti, we'll be talking later on Kune Ma Organizers Emma Cueva tournament set to be taking place on the 15th of August 2026. Padama Ward Ese will be represented. That is from Ward 1 to Ward 19. This is a football and netball competition. So come witness the champions of the Shavane. Filtered from 19 wards. So already my competitions Achewayo Arutoitika towards the final teams that will meet on the 15th of August. So we'll be talking to one of the organizers later on the Sports Hour. But for now, Great Dyke, come through. Taurani number 0719255655. Draw. Yes, Scotland, they play against Nsingizi Yeku Eswatini. Do you think the draw is favorable for Scotland, but Vira Vira or not? Have your say on the pass of the Great Dyke, taking your messages. This one is coming through. That is Kuna Alfred. And he says, but makes Alfred. And he says, Kutini Nangu, I do not go with Jack Sparrow. I will tell you what, Nsingizi is a very tricky team. We saw it dump out a confident Simba Bora. Bear in mind, Kuti, the result was narrow. Pekatambo, Amuno, Zimbabwe, Scotland. I mean, Zaganzi, Simba Bora, Yagasun, Pesis, Wagogo, Jack Sparrow.
4: No, I don't agree with Alfred because Bora Racharambo to Tampico, Muno, Zimbabwe, Zimbabwe, Tinama grounds, and then at Kwanza, Kutambo, my international matches. Bora Rakanotambo, Francis Town, Kugabo, I mean, Kubotrana. So that's not effective for him to say Kutakatam Gamun.
3: He's saying Kutsi, Benman could go Cameron watch over Zimbabwe's on ground. So I'm sure he's
4: but right, that is an assumption, okay? Let's go along with that assumption. But in Rukut in Chiriponcho Kodoti, Zimbabwe, Yacho, Simba Bora, in the first Pachu Kwayens go home, Yaka winner by 1-0. And Ukatarasa, even prior to that, Zimbabwe is Dynamo Sesena with a draw. But last time, 2024, Dynamo Yaka winner footage, Ishtamba Netimi is what is Zambia. Saka Chiriponcho Kodoti, Zimbabwe in clubs, they are very good in terms of playing. Especially, but remember, Scotland, they are very, very good. Like I told you, that is a good big machine. Just like if you were to compare it, do my Galacticos, Emunom Zimbabwe.
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8: Hello.
2: Murise, I say, my mix. Boangu, Murus Bonase. Heavy ball. You think it will favor? It's favorable for my Vira Vira.
8: What?
2: Ini bosa maita wata maswa ni mata?
8: Ya, tu wena, tu zero.
2: 2-0. Ini bosa maita, thank you so much. Bosa maita na confidence, this is the 80, and in the draw. Quite favorable.
4: Sangwa tuko, hansi bo one, hansi bo one. Saka uchada chi.
2: Well, another message coming through this one from one Alice. Alice, I'm a mixed Alice. Nice to know that you are following football. Good. And they said, Forbes, go, Mavira Vira, go. Easy draw, but they should not be complacent because my
4: giant slayers is
2: United
4: Day. Jack Sparrow. Yeah, but you know what? Eswatini is the league you have set your tank. And it is almost the three quarters. You could tamba my league games at Zimbabwe. Saka Zimbabwe, in terms of Yatkati Susu, Vatua fired up, Vatua the kind of character Yavano Zokoti in it, Akutva win my games. Saka Ukuvara Kudutanga, the first game, Yacheo, Vanuachido Zotamba, Neskotland, Msua, 4-6 September. Dopanotanga, my first player in a round.
2: Great. It's exactly 18:33 on Great Dyke's Finest.
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9: I suppose, team. Yeah, I'm Ali Rosie. If you put a pure team, you're getting a case, are you? Yeah, it's what inside, but it is not a bad team. I think it is a very, very formidable side. Judging name players, I got producer, Zimbabwe. This is a very good side. Saga, my 1 year, my business needs to approach the game very well. And Minyama White and Scotland, they do one of the teams. It will be a good disappointment, you know, Zimbabwe. So, Steam Shako is a team. Jim Kano, I say, Kustad, Namina Pesa, the philosophy, the way you are not attacking, the way you are not defending. So, Papa Mapesa, he needs to be very careful. My one eye. But in terms of continental football, Mapesa is very good. Tagamona, I go to Platinum almost 4 times. I know it's no calf. It tells me something. It tells me that something. Yeah, the Ali Rosie.
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1: 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Rich as the mines of Mimosa, Unke, and Zimplatz. Hunted like lithium. 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I am a smart, energetic Afropolitan. I am a great diker. And my home is
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2: 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That's
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3: 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We are talking about about Scotland. Almost said Simbabora there. So Scotland will be battling out in the CAF Champions League. Dynamo's nowhere to be seen. Vare kure kure chaiso chaiso. Vaga baniwane na wemtkwinga. Yes, now badara coach wavo. So CAF has actually banned them from participating. So we're now going to talk about something else trending in the Castle Lager Premier Soccer League. We're not talking about the Women's CAF Champions qualifiers. Right, the draw has been done, and Zimbabwe's Rental Queens now know their path to the CAF Women's Champions League glory, and they've been placed in Group A. So Longina coming through to give us that update in terms of CAF. Nimadzimai, here goes.
4: Champions League glory set. Heritage Queens will fly the Zimbabwean flag in Group A alongside Gaborone United, Lesotho Defence Force Ladies and Zambia's Escondola Girls. And in Group B, it's Mamelodi Sundowns, Sinkizin Hotspurs, Costa di Sol and Silver Strikers. The stage is set. Let the battle begin. Reporting for Greater Exports, I'm Longina Sovala Chaka.
3: Thank you so much, Longina Sovala Chaka, for coming through. The die has been cast. So 0719255655 on the pulse of the Great Dax, still talking about the Champions League CAF edition. This message coming through is coming through. That is from Carlos. That is Emma Mix Carlos. You are saying, Kuti, good draw, Forbes. Very favorable for my Vira Vira. I think they wouldn't have asked for anything better. So it is good. We will definitely qualify. No matter my pesa has been in the CAF Champions League and Havana in Sigis Vafana Vadika.
5: Yeah, especially Tiga Teresa. In fact, Shandrukona kuti chineta kuti titi is Scotland in advantage. So kutoro kwa ndaita Forbes, watu wanema games akato one day, watamba 25 games muligi ye munomu Zimbabwe. Ugoku in Sigizini, avasatu watu mbotamba kana one game, watiro kutamba ma friendly matches. Saka mitambo ya vachanzo sangana na in Scotland, iyo pa CAF Champions League preliminary round. Vanenge vachitozoti isusu maybe vanenge vatanga pa one or two games, which means it vachiri kutsvaga ma coordination, vachiri kutsvaga cohesion. 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
3: Okay, so we take more of your calls. Okay, you have a buyer calling, try and call me once again on the pulse of the Great Dyke. We do have one message coming through from Dumi Sunny. What up, Dumi? And I said, my mic said, you say it, Kuti, good draw, Forbes. I think Mavira Vira will qualify. They just have to make sure Kutava Dere, because the times ago Tapana no way shall carry top gold capugo kubuditsava no bataka temba now. James Bob.
5: Yeah, he's the right complacency. Complacency are fun could even in Ocean Disco upper because we're complacent enough Manukasa Kujiwa and Katara says, okay, Kapaka pitch quarter che triangle, Nichquata che hard rock kucha Wanda Stadium. No one give a triangle a chance could inga Vaikoko in 3 points at Zakazetica. It's due to complacency, Forbes.
3: 20 minutes before we hit 7, Rambogatera, Yah FM. 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
2: So the Makweva Football and Netball Tournament will be taking place. That is on the 15th of August, and it's all roads leading there. That is on the 15th of August. So all is in order. So Panama team, of course, my preliminary rounds are going to be Israel. These are currently the teams, they say the coaches Avo, who have actually qualified and said to be locking horns on the big day, that is August the 15th. Saka, my name is Emma Winning Soccer and Netball Coaches, who fighting out for honors. And on the tournament are as follows: Kune Matenda, Real Stars, and Coach Avo, the Emmanuel Tau. Netball, Kune Hanawa Netball Club, led by Abigail Dzingai. Kuwaten, Kune Soka Majou FC, in a coach of Anonzi Kelly Asmoyo, who I was desperately trying to get through. Kutitike Nikitawara Nae, but Hanago Kungashibatika Netwekeda Jerasi. In terms of netball, kuna Sasula Netball Club ilikulidwa na coach wa Nonzi Tanyara Zwamoyo. Ward 7, kune Zungwi FC in a coach wa Nonzi Vincent Moyo. So we are just waiting for the outcome yeku Ward 4 for both the soccer and netball teams. So that's what is actually taking place panao Yamakueva Football and Netball Tournament. So this tournament is being, is there to build a drug-free community. Kuti vange vachiita, kuti vana vasingaite, kana kushaya zvokuita, so that they can then indulge mune zvinhu zvisina basa rese. Don't forget kuti on the big day zvakare, kune maartists akasiyana siyana who will be coming through, tenge tichientertainwa na Jasi Give Mark Ngwazi as well, who will be coming through. Kuna Trevor the One, as well as Leroy Kamsena, right? So those are teams that will be coming through to entertain you. So Great Dyke, let's go and support Team Reku Makweva, the Makweva Football and Netball Tournament 2026 edition. 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Don't forget as well, we have sent out an invitation, Kunemi Mosta, so that they can also be coming through Vashipa Career Guidance, Kunemana, so that they can just get to find out, what exactly do they need to do, my employment opportunities, my mining companies. So, let's come through Great Dyke, let's come and support team that is Re Makweva Football and Netball Tournament Pungwe Pakaipa Great Dyke. Number yokunge mchiva bata organizers. 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
5: That's huge.
6: It's exactly 10 minutes before we get to 7 o'clock on the Pulse of the Great Dyke. We now get to talk about the Chibuku Super Cup, where Telwana bracing for a big Chibuku Super Cup first round showdown against defending champions Dynamos. Despite the golfing league positions, coach Travel Sol Chabinuka believes Kuti Timiake inokwanisa kurova Dynamos and cause an upset. Longila comes through to give us that report.
7: Are set for a Chibuku Super Cup first round showdown. Despite Dynamos' higher league position, Tel 1 coach Sol Chabinuka is confident his side can upset the defending champions after surviving Triangle United on penalties. Tel 1 are ready for another big test. Let's hear from Chabinuka.
8: We are looking forward to playing any team, and as it is, we are warmed up. Dynamos will start warming up and the match that is going to play. And we should have an edge over them. We should have an edge over them, because if you look at this game, both teams, we struggled here and there because it's the first.
7: Reporting for Great Exports, I'm Longina Sovala Chaka.
6: And he's a very ambitious coach.
9: Iowa, remember the debacle that we have just talked about, especially Patata or Dynamos Yabanewa Ninya Mukaf Confederation Cup is because of Sol Chabinuka. Yeah. Sol Chabinuka akudzoka zvekuzova honta manje arikuti apa akuda manje mugiraundi miremone pane imwe team ichadlo singambo sinakambovona ndiri kufara ndisinakambovona Dynamos yodliwa.
6: Dynamos, let's agree one thing about Dynamos. They are totally different animal from the Dynamos we saw last season. They've really improved. Like them or hate them, they've improved a lot.
9: But this was the greatest opportunity for Dynamos to showcase the talent that they have in terms of their personnel. Now, havana kuzotamba kuCAF Confederation Cup. Zvinoratidza kuti Dynamos, I see, chokwadi, haisati yasvika pastage, but ungafukidza Dynamos inogona. Dai yaigona, Dynamos ungashava 2,000 something, Forbes. Of all the people, chorine dai vanga vauya taitaura nao toto, isusu kuya FM kanoza tine Facebook page, tine vanhu vakawanda, toingoisa ka story yavo, Dynamos inoda 2,000 vanhu vokone.
6: 50 cents.
9: Okwala.
6: before we end the show, great 0719255655. So wanna call away with Dinamo Dimbare. In your point is a good so much book super cup netel one. Ha. In the I really doubt it. Great I come through, have you say? On 101.99 1.8 0719255655. Tim Young Dimbare. Come through and have your say.
10: Hello, hello, my great takers. I want to wish IFM a happy birthday. Wakanga uchikura, is no akura, and urukura mba uchikura, and uchakura nukutinga peri. 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My name is Martin Luther.
4: The pulse of the dike.
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5: That's huge. That's
4: the pulse of the dike.
6: So 54 Dizo Nguva Emmanuel coming through saying now you chose Chaminuka 0-0 Jega Jega Jega and the Dynamos are not qualified good Dara Dynamos Chabudra Kuma final logo. Yeah. Chibuku Super Trophy Cup ya Gareri Dimbare even when they were struggling. We have another message coming through from one Leroy coming through saying, nah, Forbes, Tonogos, Chichai Tiga, Dimbare to qualify for the next round. Apache, tell one is she, coach you. Man, one. I'm laughing because I'm reading a message coming through from Samuel who is saying, Kuti, Dynamos, Ishato, he's saying, Kuti, Solcha Minuka, Ashato Girwa is Jojo.
9: He and us had a good leader, got him come some, his uncle took her, Mamma took a mop, Mamma, Mamma, the
6: moment.
9: It is such a minuka garato tower. It is such a minuka once he has declared good ajgui, atujgui, and the Dynamos on to Jeziva, and the issue that they need to pacify him. Grandpa del Marekia Sara, maybe, and that's the Daragazora Moyo.
6: I see.
9: We're not playing that good. And I remember good Agatuana Chikwata Change Chatova precarious position. And what he tried wanted to do was to salvage that situation. But it was not to be. But at the end of the day, he argutaroti, Davakuda kuvura chapter yangu, iyo ichibuku super capo, season dabudila kurva triangle, ndakwenda kuzondova chikwata che Dynamos, kurufaro ikoko next week, Forbes. It's next week in MC Sand when this chibuku super capa irikutamba mfinali papa. First round is Dynamos versus trail one.
6: Yeah, so great time. That's how it is. To Batana tomorrow.
9: I remember Zoro Forbes. What we did was that we played a song by Steve Wonder, and it was Happy Birthday, and that Happy Birthday song was dedicated to Forbes Mugaza. Oh, and I told the people that we'll never be able to see Forbes together today, and he's with his wife. Varukuto tendere rambere ngwa chita tiriku fara zina kambuhuna. I had a waste management.
6: Oh, so you said I was not going to come today.
9: I thought as much, and it did not come in the morning.
6: But I'm here. I'll also be with you on breakfast tomorrow, Great Dike. Thank you so much for coming through. Great Dike, have yourself a lovely sporting day. That is tomorrow. We'll be keeping you up to date. Good evening, Jakamira. Say. So stay connected to the pulse of the Great Dike. Don't forget the Makua football tournament happening Muswa 15 August. So come through and let us support these children. Remember, we're trying to really keep these kids off the street. So good have a big performances that will be happening Mangwa Zarkuya to also come through and perform on that particular day. So Great Dikers, Tozo Batara, later.
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Hashtag Yah360.

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0: Maskera say. So it's exactly 17 minutes past 7. Tiripano pa ya FM. Our sincere apologies. Na sat na kwanza kuita crime watch. But next week, same time, na 7:30. 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As we all know, takatari sira holiday yedu. 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

Watchmen and women, skilled in effective use of local languages, unique style, music and platforms to connect great Dikas to each other and the world around them. Hashtag Yah360.

So that was Daira, not Daira phone, sorry. That was Daiuri Wang from Toki Vibes. It's exactly 22 minutes past 7. Tiri pano pa ya FM pa 91.8. 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But before you do that, service your car. 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
1: Uchirini ni Samantha is exactly 27 minutes past 7. 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Still on my tips edu. 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Paya wapedza kuplana wa safe samota yako. There's another thing. 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We'll take a break every 2 hours. 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
0: 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Titori neimama projects atakaita before.
1: Yes.
0: Right. Ma visuals amakaita kubva pa period atataura emati 2022 tatakala fokusana ma nema videos.
1: Yes.
0: Then in 2024 again andiri.
1: Yes.
0: Tichita ma videos. So far ane ma tracks ama videos angaita mangani.
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0: All right, a true blessing ndo favorite. 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
0: 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I think this song mama ka featuring king. Is it king?
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0: Very big king Abimelech.
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2: Yeah, ndine same feeling now Dr. Beko.
0: Yadi?
2: Ndine same feeling. Yeah, this song is the greatest.
0: Ne make, mbonudza ni make.
2: 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Yeah. 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
0: 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Yokutanga yanga yakanzi true blessing. Yepiri anda player inini yanga yakanzi true builder.
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0: True builder. The content pana true builder maisama ku refer papi chaipo.
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1: This is neat. 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
0: Doctor Beko, this song magabira. 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
1: All right.
0: She can see now Medellini, a candace fire emoji.
1: 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Yeah.
0: And Medellini, listen now, where I FMRPA is Laposkazi, Mukundi Kumberi. And you want to hashtag Mukundi. And she can see famba beko. And I could tell and repass was up. Ah, Unogona. And then goes Okuti Moyimba, but Nasi. That's also 10 out of 10. Munundi Gonera. And this one, Lemlaus, Arpas was a Kumushako.
1: I was not tender,
0: No, Pamaka, we got fire emoji again in prestige. And yeah, you put up a inogori. You could see two from Mirana Mukundi is a banger.
1: Mukundi.
0: Imu mukundi zosai Dr. Beko.
1: Yeah, aywa. Ipo. Ichi record wa song ya jua.
0: Wow. Magret Eggers ijeji. They are wild. Amukundi is a hit song. No worry. Right. 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Ah, I love this song. 0719255655. Asi chanda na kuza secret inga no Magret Eggers. Wese arukuda zimbo. Pani zisi zata player kwa kuna Dr. Beko. Selectaka was occupied upon a radio station. It's our system so far. Request a song, you know, Zoku Dam Great Hacker. Request any show. Pauno request a song, you know, why would they go to Iwas? A Panamun, no Bram Studio, Sina play a song and Rukuda. Bosses, you know, Yukunya, and Timmy Van Vacho, and Timmy IFM, Timmy Vateri, and Timmy Natrabet Chimoka, Tisha Panapa, Tisha, Opetipano, Tukoyos, Tender Anime. 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
2: Yeah.
0: Is lit. 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It's call after call, text after text, WhatsApp message after WhatsApp message. 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
1: 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And pane dze WhatsApp. The WhatsApp is not 0784-824-889. 0784-824-889. That's the WhatsApp. And also, Shakari, our manager. Basaracho Shigufamba Shaganaka. It's not 0779-735827. 0779-735827. 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

Kuchoko vashichi tari nzokuti mavira vira Asaka chandunwa kungu kusibisa Great Hacker Request a trigger is around go fire a local music. 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